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2: 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A bear approached the pond and tried to steal the trout from his fishing pole.
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1: aren't so much bad as they are tragically stupid.
2: Yeah, just rip it off Earl. 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
3: Exactly.
2: We start out okay.
3: Right. He's and then in the middle of the night, he's like an Eskimo just shivering.
2: Well, it's okay. 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
3: Nothing in my life surprises me less than finding out you sleep like an a-hole. Like, I bet you starfish.
2: Oh, yeah.
3: I can tell. You starfish that whole bed.
2: Oh, yeah.
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1: aren't so much bad as they are tragically stupid.
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3: Bread.
5: Oh, God, don't. 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Oh, it's I'm the not. Worst and mistake I've made in my life, and I was addicted to heroin. 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
3: 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I bent down and bent over and heard a sound. A bull came up behind me. I guess he thought I was interested. Okay. Next thing I know, I stood up and then I had to punch him in the face. That's the thing you go into therapy for. You ever punch a horny bull? I punched a horny bull!
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3: You grab me by the collar. You push me up against the wall. Push me up against the wall. She grabs me by the collar. She pushes me up against the wall. And she says, "Don't you ever, ever." She's got spit flying out of her mouth. "Don't you ever suggest that you bring a canine unit to a place where I am." And I go, "Okay, just, you know, don't smoke weed that day." And she goes, "I am weed. I am weed."
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3: Take 20 minutes to figure out how to make eggs tomorrow. 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Jeez. Tomorrow it's going to be like, "Well, why didn't they tell you not to drink the raw egg whites?" They didn't tell you not to drink. It says nowhere on here, "Don't drink the raw egg whites." I drank them. Stay in school, kids.
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1: aren't so much bad as they are tragically stupid.
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3: Yeah, we need to make, or meet me in a parking lot.
2: Right. 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
3: Yeah.
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3: 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That,
2: yeah, I don't understand how this works. 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
3: Yeah,
2: if you're a cop, you got to tell me.
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1: aren't so much bad as they are tragically stupid.
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3: What?
2: Yeah, let me just put my leg on the counter.
3: Oh, my God, don't. You're going to hurt yourself.
2: I sprayed myself, yeah. You know? Yeah, it's a comfortable position. I put
3: my
2: leg on a 4-foot counter and just lean my knee on it, you know? Nothing weird about that. Nothing. What? Eyes are up here, man.
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1: aren't so much bad as they are tragically stupid.
2: So what, you don't have to take your fat ass back up to the ketchup dispenser?
3: No, of course
2: not. Like, why are you trying to fit that much ketchup in a cup? Just get a couple.
3: Do you know how much ketchup I go through? I once at a Red Robin went through a whole bottle. I was in my fat phase, and I had just gotten broken up with at the time, so it's okay, because they give you never-ending fries, and I just sat there until the ketchup bottle was empty.
2: Damn.
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3: 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They could not. I envy people who haven't met you yet.
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1: aren't so much bad as they are tragically stupid.
2: Sir, you tried to fight a kangaroo. 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Why did this happen? Was it like a sanctioned match? Did you guys have to go get drug tested? Was there a fighting commission involved? 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
3: A petting zoo.
2: You got arrested? 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
1: aren't so much bad as they are tragically stupid.
2: You bought a manager special thing that was going to close out for $1.12. 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
3: You know how mad I would have been if I'd paid whatever.
2: 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It didn't even end in 99. You can tell it was messed up.
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2: how bad Reese's Pieces are.
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3: 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Stay in school, kids.
0: 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Cause I'm losing my sight, losing my mind. Death of your mind, love. I am a machine, I never sleep. 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
1: I'm sorry, there appears to be a stranger in the studio with me, and I don't recognize this person. Who are you, ma'am or sir?
2: Oh, it'll take you way longer.
1: Who are
2: that.
1: You? What is going on? There's a strange person I've not seen in the studio in a while. Huh.
2: One day?
1: Yeah, one day. Always just, you know. I said this on the air yesterday. Wouldn't it be weird if I was declared the better, more present parent for our kids?
2: No.
1: Yeah, no. I would say at this point.
2: There's not a chance.
1: At this
2: hell.
1: Point. Oh, yeah, right. Mama, she comes to town every 3 days, gives them ice cream, and then leaves, and then she wants to be the custodial parent, not on my watch. These are my babies. I'm the one that takes care of them. I'm the one you don't even know what most of their names.
2: That is not true. No.
1: I'm the one that's been taking care of our kids. I'm the one that shows up every day and takes care of these kids. Well, mom's off gallivanting.
2: I was gallivanting.
1: I don't even know what gallivanting is. I just know my grandma. It was one of the weird English. My grandma spoke a lot of Italian,
2: but
1: she did say the word gallivanting a lot.
2: I like to think it's like a cross between a horse gallop and dancing.
1: Oh, no. Gallivant? I think you have to be sort of a whore to gallivant.
2: Doing like high kicks and dances.
1: Now whose chair is squeaky?
2: Well, I've got to kick mine around.
1: I got a non-squeaky chair because people were complaining about how squeaky my chair was.
2: Oh, my God. That other one was bad. Stop. Please stop.
1: Okay. It's not as bad, though.
2: No, it's not that high-pitched squeak.
1: Yeah, it's not that high-pitched squeak. But anyway, back to gallivanting. I think gallivanting, I imagine, like, it's like a lot of twirling and walking fast from one whorehouse to another.
2: Oh, okay. Oh, maybe. I'm trying to help.
1: I don't know. I don't know how you gallivant. Does anybody know how to gallivant? I'm just curious. Okay, Brian, we have a lot of things to discuss. Thank you for asking.
2: Oh, it just means... To travel, roam, or move about for pleasure.
1: Oh, for pleasure. See, that's where.
2: And it can also mean to go about usually or indiscreetly with members of the opposite sex. So you
1: yeah,
2: sneak
1: being a
2: around,
1: whore.
2: You gallivant
1: just
2: with
1: being
2: somebody.
1: A being a whore. Just being a whore. My grandma, anytime there was a, that her just gallivanting around. It's so weird. Anyway, welcome to the show,
2: God,
1: everybody.
2: Grandpa must have cheated on grandma.
1: Grandma was angry. Grandma was angry. Listen, we got a lot of things happening today. Happy Wednesday, everybody. Thank you for joining us today. That weird voice you hear is MJ. She's the other half of the show who's here sometimes, or as we call her, part-timer. She's a...
2: No, see, like Monica said, Mom takes a mental health day so she can be present for us all the time.
1: Bitch, you need a mental health decade, okay? Don't act like a mental health... I know your mental health. You need like a mental health year and a half. Like a mental health day. That's like taking a BB gun to a Sherman tank.
2: You're right. I should have taken the whole week.
1: Yeah. Ooh. Take it a whole year if you want a mental health day. We did have a pizza party, unless Dad let us drink before noon. That's true. That's all true. Brian wants to know if you made the Hall of Fame. Let me explain. I did say yesterday you were at the 29th annual World Possum Stomping Championships 8th round Super Regionals in Bangor, Maine.
2: I was in Bangor, Maine.
1: In Bangor, Maine.
2: Wow.
1: Trying to win your way to go to the semifinals
2: in
1: Wichita, Kansas this weekend. You did not make it. She did not make it. As I said, she was there was a clean pee controversy. She was kicked out. One of her knees gave out. It was an ugly, ugly
2: scene.
1: What's
2: messed up is it wasn't my pee. It was the possum's pee.
1: Possibly. I don't know. I still don't know. But I did say that you were still in the running. You were one of the three finalists for the Clervin McDermott Lifetime Achievement Award in Possum Stomping. Who was Clervin McDermott, you ask? Well, he was a four-time champion who was cut down in his prime.
2: Oh, no.
1: Prime after a shootout with police over a copper theft in the 90s.
2: Oh.
1: If not for that, some say he could have went on to win the Possum Stomping Championship 6, 7, maybe 8 times in a row.
2: They would eventually... Oh, well, I guess they did name it
1: they
2: after
1: named,
2: him.
1: Well, after he was shot... You know, by the police
2: right.
1: in a shootout over involving a copper theft. Again, that I don't think that was ever fully investigated. It's now the Clervin McDermott Lifetime Achievement Award. MJ did not win it.
2: No.
1: She was a finalist, and it was great to be nominated. Oh, I did also add
2: oh
1: that
2: my
1: you
2: were, gosh.
1: What?
2: No, keep going.
1: I have a lot of lore about it. People were asking me the lore about this. I have a lot. You were going head to head with Lurleen McDougal, who is your lifetime enemy. She was your what do you call it? Like she's your, you know, your I don't know, your, I guess enemy is the word. Just someone she competes against. But anyway, Lurleen was out this year.
2: Yeah.
1: For various reasons, mainly meth. This was MJ's first year competing in the over 50 division. I made sure to say that.
2: Oh,
1: competing in the over 50 division of the 29th annual World Possum Stomping Championships, that super eighth round super regionals in Bangor, Maine.
2: Yeah.
1: Sorry you didn't win the clerk.
2: And it wasn't, listen, Lurleen told people it's meth. Cause
1: Nemesis. Thank you. That's the word I was looking for. Nemesis. Thank you.
2: She told people,
1: Lurleen,
2: that again, it was meth, because that was, she considered that less embarrassing than, she's going through a really, really, really tough divorce right now.
1: Oh God.
2: Yeah.
1: Lurleen?
2: Lurleen is, yeah.
1: Man.
2: You know, her and her husband have been together on and off since high school.
1: Oh, I know.
2: When they got pregnant and had their first kid.
1: Her and Melvin.
2: Yeah.
1: Yeah. Melvin McDougal.
2: And it's, you know, they've stepped out on each other a few times over the years.
1: Well, who hasn't had a role with Lurleen? Or with Melvin, for that matter.
2: But they had just renewed their vows, like, last year or something. I mean, they did it at Waffle House. They invited all their friends and family. It was really beautiful.
1: Classy.
2: It was gorgeous. It really was. I was not invited, of course.
1: Well, of course not.
2: I saw it through the window. It's Waffle House.
1: Yeah, duh. It's public place.
2: Right.
1: Yeah.
2: I'm allowed to,
1: I can videotape in public.
2: Yeah, I'm allowed
1: Anything
2: to,
1: I can see, I can tape.
2: I'm allowed to idle in my car.
1: Yeah, absolutely.
2: You know?
1: Am I being detained? I'm a First Amendment auditor. It was a weird night at the Waffle House, and that's
2: saying
1: a lot.
2: And it didn't even take what's his name again?
1: Melvin.
2: Melvin. Didn't even take Melvin a year. Lurleen caught him with her best friend and first cousin.
1: Whoa.
2: She said that's it.
1: Wait, so if it's her first cousin, that means it's also his first cousins. Because they are also cousins.
2: No, they're not.
1: That's what I heard.
2: They're not.
1: That's what I heard.
2: That's a nasty rumor that this girl that he was messing around
1: with. That's what I heard.
2: She got all hurt when he went back to Lurleen. And so she started that nasty rumor. But no, they are not cousins. But
1: they look alike.
2: Hook up
1: Lurleen and Melvin. Well, but, you know, listen.
2: Well, you know, when you're with somebody from high school, man, they start looking alike.
1: I mean, Melvin is quite the catch. Melvin McDougal.
2: He was back in the day.
1: Yeah.
2: Now he's just...
1: Well, he also owns 3 transmission shops in southeastern Tennessee.
2: Sure, shops.
1: Okay, are there things that may be funneled through there, through Lurleen and Melvin? You know what? But we're getting away from the fact that she did not compete in this year's... She, again, nasty divorce.
2: Yeah.
1: Little toot-toot problem, from what I understand.
2: Sure,
1: did not compete this year. And MJ did not win the Clervin McDermott Lifetime Achievement Award. And
2: there's always next year.
1: Well, no, you gotta wait 7 years to be nominated again. Yeah, it's a lifetime achievement award. You don't get that.
2: You can be nominated every year.
1: You absolutely can.

0: Rumor horse truth. People are asking now. People want to know.
1: I remember that. I got a free waffle with my sausage hash brown bowl for purchase. Yeah. It was a nice wedding.
0: It was a beautiful wedding. I'm not going to lie. It was a beautiful wedding. You know?
1: Yeah.
0: At the Waffle House between Lurleen and Melvin. But again, hope you had a good time yesterday. I did say that you threw a hoof yesterday, possum stomping. And, well, anyway, long story short, she's out of the competition. Next week, the semifinals in Wichita, Kansas are going to go down without MJ.
1: And Lurleen.
0: And Lurleen. Well, of course.
1: Who the hell's going to win?
0: I don't know.
1: You know, Lurleen, her first child that she had back in high school is in her 20s now. And rumor has it, she's been practicing to take up her, like, to pick up her mom's torch and carry it.
0: I've heard that, but also...
1: But she keeps getting pregnant every single time.
0: She's been in and out of... I don't know what they're telling people is. She went to camp for 28 days multiple times. You know what I'm saying? Like, mama, like...
1: That's not even her problem. Her problem is you can't compete when you're 9 months pregnant.
0: Well, I get that.
1: And it seems like that's how the timing has worked out the past 2 years.
0: And when she's not pregnant, she's heroin nodding. Let's be honest, okay? Let's be honest. With Lurleen Jr. What do they call it? What do they call a woman
1: they
0: junior?
1: They don't. We're just... Yeah, we don't...
0: They don't have a woman...
1: We don't get first, second, third, junior.
0: They don't have, like, a woman name?
1: No.
0: They don't have a...
1: Just,
0: women don't get juniors? I mean, that's not junior, but what is it?
1: They don't care.
0: Like, seconds? Second? Anyway... We got a lot to discuss today. Most of it will not involve Lurleen and Melvin.
1: I don't know, man.
0: A lot of it will, though.
1: Unless anybody else has got some tea that I don't know
0: well,
1: about.
0: Well, I'd like to know. I'd like to know. Listen, we got a lot of things happening on today's show. Glad to have MJ back today. Let's enjoy her while she's here because we don't know if she'll be back tomorrow. Tomorrow's not a guarantee. We got facts coming up in a moment. We got your calls and texts on the way. 280-1033 on the Z-Rock 103 text line. Thanks to Porch Pirates. Stick around. 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
1: We're about to toss and stomp some facts right into you. I hope you're ready. I'm so sorry, Kelly left on home. Now I'm singing Lurline to the tune of Jolene this morning.
2: Lurline.
1: That was the original name of that song. You might not even know that. Yeah, sorry about that. I know we go down, we were talking about Lurline and Melvin off the air, and there are some rumors about their relationship. And I'm not going to say that they've had an open relationship for a long time, but I am going to say that she's had more truckers in her than the pilot flying Jane Georgetown. And that, I'm leaving it at that.
2: I mean, I'm not defending her.
1: Mm-mm, I know you're not. You ready to do some facts?
2: Yes.
1: Ladies and gentlemen, I hope you're ready for a facting like you've never had before. Get ready. Stretch it out. Here it comes, baby. Fact me.
2: Caught me off guard, man.
1: How'd I catch you off guard? Literally every day, same time, same thing. I say it the same way, same intro. Literally everything.
2: The word orchid comes from the Greek orchis, okay, which is literally testicle. And that's because the shape of its roots resembled, you know,
1: little testicles.
2: Testicles.
1: I doubt that. I don't think that. I think an orchid kind of looks like a...
2: Well, they're saying the shape of its roots.
1: Oh, but the shape of the thing kind of looks like lady issues, like lady things. Speaking of Lurline's baby, who was a quarter Italian on her mom's side and looked a little different than Melvin, a Chinese family was surprised when they gave birth to a little girl. This is in China, two Chinese parents who had blonde hair and blue eyes. I'm sure the dad had a lot of questions. But looking through the DNA, they found that it was actually their child. But the dad had a recessive great-great-great Russian a recessive gene from his great-great-great Russian grandfather that just resurfaced three generations later. So it can happen.
2: Yeah, I mean, it absolutely can happen. Yeah.
1: Sometimes you're like, whoa, this ain't my kid. It's like that Highly Suspect song.
2: Yeah.
1: You know, maybe, you know, there's a recessive gene in there, like seven generations old that you don't know. And the next thing you know, it's like, oh, this kid don't look like me. But, you know, Maury says you're the dad. What are you going to do?
2: Yeah.
1: You're the dad.
2: Jellyfish both eat and discard waste through a single opening or like a mouth kind of thing in their body.
1: Or as we call it, the fun hole.
2: Yeah.
1: I mean, just they do everything through that
2: everything
1: one hole.
2: Through the one.
1: Oh, that's got to suck.
2: Oh, you know it.
1: Do you think they kiss? You know?
2: Yeah, I don't.
1: You do everything through the one hole? That sounds, ugh. I like unusual animal bondings. Every once in a while, you'll see like, oh, this duck is raising these kittens or whatever it is. And I know that cheetahs, I've given you this fact before because I've seen it. Cheetahs are usually given dogs at zoos to keep them because cheetahs and dogs get along real well. So if there's a zoo that has cheetahs, typically each cheetah has its own dog to hang out with, which is cool. In 2004, Owen, a baby hippo, was separated from his mother during a tsunami. Rescuers saved the baby hippo, but they couldn't find anyone to bond with it until a 130-year-old tortoise walked up to it.
2: Aww.
1: and he started treating the tortoise like another hippo, and their bond grew. So for the rest of their lives, this was in 2004, the hippo thought the tortoise was a hippo and vice versa, and they just became best friends, and they were never out of each other's sight for the rest of their lives. Eventually, I guess the hippo, you know, didn't live, but the tortoise.
2: Yeah.
1: I wonder if that would be, the tortoise would be 100.
2: I mean, they live forever.
1: The tortoise would be 150 now, so I don't know about that. But anyway, though, they were friends. And they had one weird, awkward night where they drank a couple of White Claws and things happened, and they don't talk about that again.
3: Last fact,
1: please. Bam.
2: The fake money they used in Rush Hour 2, it looked so real that some extras tried to spend it. So the Secret Service wound up raiding the prop company that made it, seizing all the money and accusing that company of counterfeiting.
1: Did people get arrested for making a movie?
2: This was the prop company that made the money.
1: Doesn't it usually say for motion picture?
2: And that's probably why that says it now on the back of the money.
1: That would make sense.
2: Yeah.
1: That would make complete sense.
2: Yeah.
1: I'll go with this one. Now, I'm going to tell you a story. You're going to think it's heartwarming, but anyway. In 2016, kids on an Easter egg hunt in England helped catch two burglary suspects. There was a helicopter looking for the men, and no one knew where they went. So the children laid down in the shape of an arrow and pointed at the burglary suspects.
2: That's pretty smart of the kids.
1: It is, although, narcs.
2: I mean,
1: that's a whole group of kid narcs right there. That's a whole group of narcs.
2: Seems like that would be, like,
1: I mean, I'm pretty proud of them.
2: Proud, yeah.
1: They would get the coveted Twitch award for excellence in narcdom. I'm not going to lie. They will get that. I mean, it's kind of brilliant. But, man, what a way. Like, not only did they, like, go out of their way to narc, but they, like, formed a human chain of narc. You know?
2: Yeah.
1: Like an arrow of narc pointing, you know?
2: Yeah.
1: Kind of a, sort of a dick move, but also, I respect it.
2: Of course.
1: I respect it. All right. Little snitching ass kids. Little snitching ass kids. Oh, those kids' friends are yours, Twitch. Twitch, do you need a DNA test? Did you have any kids in England?
3: Oh.
1: All right. In a moment.
3: What did I write down?
1: Oh, we got some big Kentucky news. From last night. I'll tell you what next. It's Z-Rock. It's Rock Station.
0: 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Here's traffic.
2: No delays due to collisions. We do have a closure at Sunset Drive between Case Creek Road and Oldham Avenue. You're going to have alternating lane closures there for gas line work, so expect some minor delays. I'm MJ, and that's your traffic.
0: That's traffic on Z-Rock 103.
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1: I don't want to say anything, MJ, but I heard that Lurleen and Melvin have a couple's Facebook account now.
2: Oh, I know that's not true. That's somebody messing with him. That's one of his exes.
1: I don't know.
2: No, I'm telling you, Lurleen is mad. I've got her phone bugged.
1: Oh, I know. Oh.
2: Okay.
1: Whoa.
2: I got to know.
1: I understand she's your arch nemesis when it comes to possum stomping.
2: Yeah.
1: But bugging someone's phone, that's a little much.
2: Leads into real life.
1: Even for you. That's a little much even for you, ma'am.
2: Just saying, I know that Lurleen is not going to, I'm sure they'll get back together eventually, but not that fast.
1: I heard they had a couple's Facebook page now. It was Lurleen and Melvin on Facebook. That's what I had heard. All right. I don't use them. I've defriended them. They got a little weird during COVID.
2: Yeah, they did.
1: And not even about COVID. They got into couple swapping. That's what I had heard. And they were bored. And after a bunch of unanswered Facebook messages, I was just like, I got to unfriend them.
2: Yeah.
1: I got to unfriend them. But I've heard that they have a couple's Facebook account now. So
2: again, that's one of his exes playing games.
1: I mean, maybe they always out here playing games.
2: Mm-hmm.
1: You know, Lurleen and Melvin, they're always out here playing games. Always for years, on again, off again. Will they? Won't they? Are they cousins? Aren't they? It's a big deal with them. It's a big deal. Anyway, welcome to the show, friends. Thank you for joining us today. Look who's back.
2: They know. I've been here for like...
1: I don't know. People are still surprised. They don't know if it's you or if it's like me going, you know...
2: Come on, bitch, eat it.
1: Or, you know, all of your other sound effects like... or possibly...
2: Jump. Come here, P-boy. Okay. That's okay. Okay. God.
1: It makes me so happy. Congratulations. It was a Jaden Quaintance. He's now a San Antonio Spur Kentucky player who got drafted last night, number 20 in the NBA draft. Now, you might not know that name because he only played 4 games when he was here this year.
2: Oh, okay.
1: He had some injuries. He was a portal player. So he only played 4 games and then went to the NBA. So he technically, he only played 4 more games than me.
2: Yeah.
1: And when you really think about it, he only played 4 more games at Kentucky than anyone listening right now, for the most part. So, and he went to the NBA. So don't let people tell you your dreams can't come true. Okay. He's only played 4 more games than you. And he went to the NBA. He's going to the Spurs, who just played for the championships. I'm sorry. We got a lot of Lurleen and Melvin drama here. Melvin was riding that damn kid's bike around the north side again, stealing steel plates off of limestone. I do often wonder, you know, when they put the steel plates down, how do they keep, you know, feisty rednecks from stealing those? Because I feel like that'd be real dangerous, but that's a lot of steel. You know what I mean?
2: Yeah.
1: Those things got to weigh a couple thousand pounds, or, you know, they got to be heavy. You know, I hope people just can't bring them to the recycling center.
2: Yeah, if they could, they would have already. So,
1: like, no joke. There was a story a couple of years ago where a guy brought
2: guardrail.
1: A guardrail, that's right. It was a guardrail to a Kentucky recycling center trying to recycle it for scrap. And they were like, "Where did you get this guardrail?" And then all of a sudden police were like, "We're missing a guardrail." So if you can steal a guardrail, you can steal damn near anything. They're like, "No way." Yeah, they probably scrap for a couple hundred bucks though, you're right. But it's like 10,000. Oh man. Are they bolted down, Swayze? How do you know they're bolted down, Swayze?
2: Have you never looked at one when you're walking and seen, like, the massive bolts?
1: You know, I'm talking the ones they use for temporary construction.
2: Yeah, that's same.
1: I don't think they bolt those down. I think they just let the weight. I don't think they bolt them down.
2: I mean, they've got bolts on them. Maybe they don't, but they've got the option to.
1: I don't know.
2: Because they've got big ass.
1: True story. I took the Georgetown Road sign, exit 8 sign, way back in the day. When I was hard up for money, I did it in broad daylight, and the cops drove right past me.
2: God.
1: I'm sorry.
2: They didn't want to deal with it.
1: I'm sorry. Hang on. This is going. We're gonna spend a moment on this. Hey, true story. I took the Georgetown Road exit 8 sign way back in the day when I was hard up for money. I did it in broad daylight, and the cops drove right past me. Now, my question, a couple of questions here. A, did you scrap it? And did the recycling center take the Georgetown Road exit 8 sign? Like, because I feel like they would have to know, hey, I don't think you are supposed to have this very official sign. This is Georgetown Road exit 8. I don't, you know what I mean?
2: Yeah.
1: I feel like someone at the, wherever you scrapped it had to know that you were not supposed to have that. Yeah, I won't say where. Flip the green part upside down so it looked just like a piece of aluminum. Yeah.
3: All right. Oh.
1: Yeah, Statue of Limitations, brother.
3: I mean, you know, I'm not
1: going to narc on you. I'm not, although this is, for anyone who's listened over the past couple of years, this is the name on the text line you would expect to be associated with this.
2: Yeah, exactly.
1: All right. This is, none of this is shocking.
2: No.
1: I'm more concerned that the police just drove by you as you were stealing a road sign and the recycling place was like, yeah, we'll take it.
2: Yeah.
1: Like that's, I have no doubt did it. No clue at all. But I'm very curious that you just rolled up with a street sign, not even a street, like a highway sign, like a big ass highway sign.
2: Those are huge.
1: They're bigger than you think. It's one of those things, if you stand next to you, you're like, oh, this thing is massive.
2: Yeah.
1: And then there's like, yeah, it was in 2012. Jesus, man. I'm with you. The cops got better or something. They're like, I don't even want to.
2: I'm not dealing with this.
1: I don't want to deal with this.
2: Not today.
1: Not today, Satan. I am not writing this in my report.
2: Yeah.
1: I'm not doing this. Ain't going to do it. Man, what was the biggest thing you stole? 280-1033 on the Porch Pirate text line. Now I'm curious. Because how the hell are you going to steal, like, Georgetown Road, exit 8? That's a big-ass sign. And did you leave, like, did you cut it? Did you unbolt it? Like, what? I got to know. They're heavy as hell, too. They're heavy as hell, too. Don't ask me how I know. How many people in our Island of Misfit Toys have stolen road signs? We rent the road plates or stake down the ground to keep them from sliding. Oh, but not necessarily bolted in. They are too heavy to steal. Don't say that. Don't say they're too heavy to steal, because we got some listeners who will, you know, work to get. Evidently, if they can steal a Georgetown Road number 8, it was heavy as blank. The aluminum pieces came in 2x6 sections, and the aluminum, let's see, but one of the semis had knocked it down when it was solid steel. It weighed a few hundred pounds, almost broke my back loading it up. Man, you really gotta want that Georgetown Road exit 8 sign. All right, hang on. In a moment, I don't know. I'm gonna be honest. I don't know. Looking at the text line, anything can happen. But definitely more Lurleen and Melvin drama on the way. Z Rock.
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1: You didn't think I'd know that one? No. All right. What's my middle name? What's my middle name?
2: I know it's nerdy.
1: What's my middle name?
2: I know it's
1: name?
2: Like, it's so I know it's Anthony.
1: What
2: your middle name is Anthony.
1: No, it's okay. My first name, you idiot. That's my first
10: you
1: name.
10: You had a 50-50 shot.
1: That's yeah. Literally my first name.
2: Yeah.
1: Wow, you mistook my first name.
2: No, I was just, you know.
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2: Wow. We have a lot of no names. No names. A lot of listeners who have taken a lot of things. This person, I once stole a fire hydrant at a resale shop. Okay. Why was a fire hydrant at a resale shop?
3: No, I think they stole the fire hydrant and sold it to the resale shop.
2: Oh, yeah. Okay, I'm sorry. I thought they stole it. But still, why are they buying a... Why is a fire hydrant in a resale shop is what I'm guessing, because it can't be there. You know what I mean? You don't see a lot of just legitimate fire hydrants just out in the wild.
3: They get retired.
2: Do they?
3: I don't know.
2: Well, this person, I didn't steal it, but I saw guys changing a stoplight. I stopped and asked what they do with them when they're done, and they said, we just throw them out. So I asked if I could have one. They gave me two. I had to buy a chip off Amazon to make it work, but now it works. And they have a giant stoplight in their house. So that's not a theft. Not a theft, but still pretty good. All right. I'm going to read this one. Again, no names, okay?
3: Okay.
2: No names. I'm not saying I've done this or condone it, but let's just say, hypothetically, you're broke and you need tires for your car. Okay?
4: Where is it? Oh, wait. Did you just add something?
3: Oh. Okay.
2: Yeah, sorry. Let's just say, hypothetically, you're broke and need tires for your car desperately, right? So you go out and rent the same vehicle from a rental place that has the same tires you do, and then swap the wheels and tires out and then return it. Boom, you got new tires for $59.95. Don't.
3: I know, I'm just like,
2: don't.
3: Wouldn't they check? I guess, I don't know.
2: I mean,
3: they will now.
2: They should. This is one of those things I never thought of. But damn. Damn, we have some nefarious listeners out here. Which one?
3: A friend of mine snatched the stuffed bullhead from Tumbleweeds, the restaurant, you know?
2: Yes.
3: Wow.
2: stole a road sign and used it for the floor of in a dune buggy. That's the most redneck thing I've ever heard in my life.
3: I would make necklaces out of the forks and bracelets with the spoons. It got to the point where other kids would steal them, so I would make them some. Anyone who went to Jesse Clark in the mid-90s, 94 through 96, might remember it. It became a big thing with the admin.
2: Jeez.
3: So, yeah, just steal forks and...
2: Biggest thing you stole, shopping cart full of spray paint, about 150 cans from Lowe's in a random county. Were they already in the shopping cart and you just walked, or did you like load it up?
3: Oh, they weren't already in the shopping cart.
2: What is it? Like, why was there a shopping cart of just random cans there? Man.
3: Oh my God. This somebody said, I remember that. My friend Mark Rogers has one of those fork necklaces.
2: I stole an industrial frog machine from a Spencer's Gifts in 2001. Ma'am, you made a lot of goth girls cry. There are a lot of sad goth girls in there with hardly any fog. How dare you? Want to hear about the time I stabbed a guy? It was in self-defense, I promise. No,
3: oh,
2: I don't.
3: No, we're good.
2: No.
3: We're good.
2: All good.
3: We're A-okay.
2: Don't need
3: that.
2: To know anymore. I may or may not have a large collection of orange safety cones. And this has nothing to do with the stealing.
3: Okay.
2: Nothing to do with the stealing. This is from Pancake Smasher. Twitch, did I see you yesterday going up and down the top of the stairs in your building a few times yesterday around noon? You were in a black shirt and a blue hat. Looks like someone with OCD trying to get up the last couple stairs. Yes, that was me. Yes, if you see a man acting oddly in public, like repeating the same movements, it's probably me.
3: Yeah.
2: Going up or down stairs or in or out of doors, it is more than likely to say hi. Just yell hi, Twitch. And it's probably me. And even if it's not, the other person will be so confused, they'll just go, hi. They won't know what the hell you're talking about.
4: Man.
2: My uncle may or may not have pissed me off and mysteriously lost a battery out of his remotes and game controller, had Icy Hot put in his deodorant, and had four fuses in his busted-ass truck that allow his interior lights and power seats to work and the relay that turns the heat seater blower. It was summer when it disappeared. So that's a long con. In the middle of the summer, you took out all the fuses that operate the interior, like the heat for his car, and then waited till winter until he realized that none of the heat inside worked. Brilliant. Like, brilliant. Because you, like, you're not going to know that for 6 months. That's a long con. Like, that's patience. Yeah, they check the tire depth now. Not as easy as it once was to steal tires from rental cars. Man, y'all. I saw a Please Be Patient new driver bumper sticker on the back of a car yesterday. Instantly thought of Twitch. I do find those bumper stickers annoying. I don't find them annoying, but I do think, like, if you're just a regular driver, you should put one of those on your car so that people won't honk at you. And you can drive like a dick. And no one will get mad at you. You know what I mean? If you put one of those new drivers be patient stickers on your car, you can drive like an absolute a-hole. Because
3: when I look and you're 40.
2: Maybe, you don't know. Maybe I had a severe head injury.
3: No.
2: Maybe I just learned to drive. Maybe I grew up in a big city and just had to drive for the first time. But when you see one of those, like that gives that person license to drive like an a-hole. They can just do what they can cut. They can do it. And you're like, all right, new driver. I'm being patient. I won't honk.
4: It's kind of brilliant.
2: Anything before we have to move on?
3: No, I'm just going through.
2: I honk
3: lots of road signs.
2: Lots of road signs. Please don't whatever you do, don't steal road signs, especially stop signs.
3: Yeah, that's
2: don't
3: dangerous. Do that.
2: Yeah, I had classmates of mine in high school went to jail.
3: Well, yeah.
2: Because they stole a stop sign. I didn't know these kids, but they were like a couple years ahead of me. I was like a freshman. They were seniors. They stole a stop sign and someone died.
3: I mean, that's what happens. That's what happens. People don't know.
2: Yeah, they don't know that they have to stop. So definitely don't do that, please. All right. Back in a moment. Your award-winning Hollywood Minute on the way. 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
1: 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Here's traffic.
3: No delays due to collisions. Traffic is light as you work your way around the city. We do have a closure coming up. That one is New Circle Road at Versailles Road there at the overpass. That inner loop right lane will be blocked for pothole repairs. So you're going to want to use added caution in that area. I'm MJ, and that's your traffic.
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2: 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Y'all think of chores, though? 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
5: 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No, it's going to be a bee. 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It's under the ghost outfit. That is stupid. Jesus Christ.
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6: We're mostly sunny, warm, and pretty nice afternoon on the way Wednesday. Highs in the low 80s. Mid-80s Thursday, so right around normal. Partly sunny, a few showers and storms possible. And then as we head into the weekend, chance for active weather fires up. Showers, storms, some strong storms, heavy rain possible Friday, overnight into Saturday, high staying in the mid-80s. I'm meteorologist Tom Ackerman with your LEX 18 Storm Tracker forecast on Z Rock 103, the rock station.
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1: Scary. Welcome, everybody. Welcome to the show. Look who's here. Look who's here. Part-timer MJ herself. Glad to have her back. We don't know. Listen, she's like tumbleweed. We don't know when she's going to blow in. We don't know when she's going to blow out. All we know is she's going to blow.
2: Give myself a 7-10 on that one. Come on, Nick.
3: Yeah, you got the 7-10, Randy!
1: I set myself up for that one. I hope you're ready for your award-winning Hollywood Minute. Ladies and gentlemen, please, MJ, use your mouth.
4: The killer singer, Brandon Flowers, is releasing a country solo album called Thrasher. He says, quote, "This is not me running away from rock and roll. I don't want to replace my old songs. I simply found room for more," end quote.
1: Well, the end of the quote is also, "I just saw how much money Jelly Roll made, and I thought, I'd like to make some of that money."
4: Yeah.
1: And then I saw how much money Post Malone made, and I thought, "I'd like to make some of that money." And then I saw how much, and it just keeps naming people who did country albums.
4: Yeah.
1: Yeah. I just want to make, listen, guys, I'm not leaving rock. This is just about money.
4: Yeah, come on.
1: I'd like to make more money.
4: The first single comes out Friday. It's called Plans.
1: By the way, me and MJ are also putting out our country album.
4: Yes.
1: It's called Lurleen and Melvin for Life. Don't ask.
4: We'll be doing a lot of covers.
1: Mainly covers.
4: Like, You're the Reason Our Kids Are Ugly, that'll be on there.
1: Yeah.
4: It's one of our singles dropping.
1: Oh, it's a great way. We're going to take you to Fist City. We're doing a cover of Fist City. I don't want to say too much.
4: Right. Jack White's wife, Olivia Jean, filed divorce papers after 3 years of marriage. She cites, quote, "inappropriate marital conduct," which makes farther cohabitation unsafe and improper.
1: Jack White. Really, Jack? Come on, Jack. They got married on stage, didn't they? They did one of those. You can always tell the bigger the wedding, the bigger deal the wedding is, the less likely it is to last, I would say. Because they got married like in the middle of a concert. I want to say in like 2022.
4: Yeah, it says December 2022 while on stage at a show in Detroit.
1: Yeah. Let's make a big deal of our wedding. And then
4: she is requesting alimony and says she's dependent on Jack's income for support.
1: Well, probably. What, you don't want to get some alimony?
4: Okay. Yeah. I'm going to get a big chunk of that hammer money. Look out, boys.
1: I hope. You know what? I hope Earl sues you for alimony. I hope he sues you for alimony. That's what I hope.
4: Daryl Hall is recovering from a successful kidney transplant. So, yay, because I love Hall & Oates.
1: Yeah. Well, there's no more Hall & Oates.
4: I know. We all know. We don't Hall need to bring it up
1: Oates,
4: every time.
1: They have angered each other and sued each other, and they hate each other now.
4: Yeah.
1: He's how old is Daryl? He's got to be in his 70s, right?
4: I would think so, at least.
1: Like, I'm not trying to be. I didn't know they did like transplants that late in life.
4: I guess when you are famous.
1: Yeah, you can get
4: some things will be overridden for you that maybe.
1: Yeah. I mean, maybe I'm wrong. Maybe, yeah. I don't know. I'm like, were they like? I guess a kidney is a little bit different because you can get it from a living donor.
4: Yeah.
1: So you don't have to like someone doesn't have to die for you to get one, and they're like, who should get this heart? But I'm sure it was completely sourced ethically. You know.
4: Yeah.
1: No one's accusing. Listen, he is Daryl Blanken Hall. How dare you? That's all I'm going to say. How dare you? Anything else?
4: That is it.
1: Let's see. Ben Stiller has just released the trailer for his pickleball movie called The Dink.
4: Okay.
1: So if you're into pickleball or know anyone who is, that's supposed. It's basically imagine a dodgeball. Imagine pickleball, but with dodgeball, but with pickleball.
2: Pretty much, it's that.
1: Did you just Twitch? Did you just inform MJ that she has the TO?
4: Terms of service.
1: Oh. Yes, that is right. Thank you. Thank you, Casey, for reminding me. Yeah, mainly because of your extreme indifference to our attendance policy at work, we did decide yesterday as a family, as a group, that much like when a listener dies and they have to replace themselves, you have to replace yourself as a co-host because it has to be done.
4: No.
1: You, according to the terms of service, you've got to start replacing yourself.
4: I've never signed that. Yeah. Never signed it. So.
1: No, you don't have to. You don't have to sign it by continuing the product, by continuing to listen. I don't listen. You, ma'am, I can tell you that much.
4: Yeah.
1: Your mom's been saying that since you were 3 years old. Right, Big Daddy Sofa. You have to, according to the terms of service, replace yourself with, quote, a big booty Latina. Not Latino. Big Daddy Sofa. That's very different. A big booty Latino is different than a big booty Latina.
4: Don't tell him what.
1: I'm telling you, I got to do the show, and I don't want a guy with a giant ass in here. All right? Sorry, using voice to talk, he said. Voice to text, yeah. I'm just saying. You got to put it out there. Very different. And that wasn't a Porky thing. Porky didn't suggest that. All right? He didn't suggest that. Is there anything else, ma'am? Are you
4: That's
1: done?
4: That's it.
1: Okay, fine.
4: Gosh.
1: Jeez. In a second, some of y'all need to be talked to about how you're using your body massagers. A person.
4: Oh, no.
1: Got injured. But it's not how you think. Not as... I'll explain next. Hang on. It's E-Rock. It's the Rock Nation.

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1: I'm going to have a talk with some of y'all real fast. Some of y'all are taking liberties with your body massagers, okay? And I'm not even talking in the way you think I'm talking. I'm not. A Scottish man went to the...

0: Yeah, this idiot had been using them on his eyeballs because his eyes were tired at the end of the day. And he thought, you know, maybe I should use my percussion gun to massage my eyes for 3 months. It had a small attachment that was shaped like a bullet, and the guy was using it on his eyeballs. And it turned out he had effed up his eyes. Now, they say he'll probably be okay. They had to use some laser treatments to mend the retinal tears and seal the breaks in his eyeballs. But they said if he had gone on, he not only would have lost his vision, but they might have had to remove his eyeballs due to like infections and tearing. So
1: there are so many. You can buy things to put in the freezer. You can buy things to warm in the microwave.
0: Sure.
1: Like, there are so many things you can do for tired eyes other than getting a massage gun to beat the hell out of
0: Beat the hell out of your eyes. A percussion massager.
1: Yeah.
0: So, and I know what some of y'all are doing with your percussion massagers, and I'm not saying no names here, okay? I know some of y'all use them for, especially some of y'all ladies, for things that are not necessarily sore muscle related, okay? Oh, Big Daddy Sofa. I usually leave my floaters in the toilet. I see what you did there.
1: Oh, my God.
0: What? Which one?
1: Well, it just says, for a man in Scotland, he came up with an eye-popping plan to try and pamper his pooped peepers.
0: I'm sorry, say that again. Say
1: again. Eye-popping plan to try to pamper his pooped peepers.
0: Pooped peepers. Sounds.
1: Somebody took. You know,
0: I don't know. I don't know what pooped peepers are, but it doesn't sound like something I want to be involved with. They also, in the article, it said the man couldn't handle the good vibrations of his massage gun. Y'all, come. I think y'all worried about AI taking your job. You know they're not. They're not coming for reporting jobs in Scotland, evidently, because you guys are killing it out there. Just killing.
1: Man.
0: Pooped peep. Man used massage gun and tired. Where's the pooped peep? Where'd
1: it's
0: you
1: the very first sentence in the actual article.
0: Oh, yeah. Eyeballs. Eye-popping plan to try to pamper his pooped peep. I don't know what pooped peepers are.
1: They're peepers that are pooped. What do you mean? He has pooped peepers.
0: That sounds like it's a band name, but like a kid's band that I don't really want to see. Like, come out to the talent night tonight. Why? Because the third grade poop peepers are going to perform. Like, no, I don't even have a kid at this school. No, thanks. Man, how many, but I guess my question is, how long do you use the massage gun directly on your eyeballs before you realize that it's what's causing the problem?
1: Right.
0: You know, wouldn't that be okay? So I'm having eye problems. I've been using the massage gun on my eyeballs, and now my eyes are bleeding.
1: Yeah,
0: I look like I got Ebola. I can't see. My vision's blurry. I got floaters, and I'm like, huh? I wonder what's doing this. I wonder why this. You know, you would think after the first time, you'd be like, I think I could figure out the causation / correlation of this.
1: You
0: would think. Yeah, that guy is genuinely too dumb to be alive. You're not wrong. He is. I mean, I hate to say it. It's so sad that guy probably has 17 kids.
1: Oh, you know it. Right. God, you know it.
0: Oh, you're probably right. Roast beef lips. How dare you? This story is a real eye opener. And they sent that twice. Oh, give him a. He gets a bell. You get a bell for that one. Only because you sent it twice, you get the bell. You sent it once, you would have gotten the 710. Poop peepers is a precursor to pink eye. Oh, yeah, no, that's how you, from what I understand, that is how you get pink eye. That is how it happens. We have to share the world with these people. Yeah, and I want you to remember, now I know this is in Scotland, not in America, but still, that guy has the right to vote in his country, and his vote counts as much as anybody else's. The guy that had been using the massage gun directly on his eyeballs and wondering what was wrong with his vision, like, that, yeah, he's the reason why there are warning labels on electronic devices. You're 100%. You're 100%. You know, I know that there are laws against making people take a test to vote or making people, you know, take a test to just to live.
1: No.
0: You know, you can't, you know, it's illegal, evidently. You can't make people just pass a test to breathe. But between you and me, shouldn't some kind of test exist?

0: I'll take your silence as agreement.
1: No.
0: I'll take your silence as tacit agreement.
1: Maybe to vote, you know?
0: Like, at least a quiz.
1: Right. Like, not a hard quiz.
0: Yeah, no. It didn't have to be like a sit-down SAT-style test with a monitor, you know someone
1: right.
0: in a stopwatch. Maybe just like a 10-question quiz, you know? Like, did you use a massage gun on your eyeballs today?
1: Right. Just easy things
0: just
1: like
0: easy,
1: that.
0: Easy test. You got to get 70% to pass. 7 out of 10.
1: Yeah.
0: And it can be easy things like, hey, where do you use your hair dryer? In the bathtub? You know, like
1: right.
0: just little things like that. I don't know. I'm not. I know it's illegal to make people take a test to vote. Well, we can make people take a test to drive, right? That's legal.
1: Yeah.
0: So why should we make people take a test to like just walk down the street?
1: I mean, start your campaign. Get your yard signs going.
0: I don't know how to do that without making it sound all Final Solution-y.
1: That definitely does sound,
0: I know.
1: Nugenics?
0: Nugenics
1: that's
0: is...
1: That's medicine.
0: That's when you you basically just start killing off old people. I think... No, is that nugenics?
1: Nugenics?
0: Or is that the... Wait. Is that the testosterone supplement we hear the commercials for?
1: Yeah,
0: that's what nugenics is.
1: Yeah, nugenics is testosterone.
0: Yeah, I think eugenics.
1: Eugenics.
0: Eugenics is when you just like euthanize old people because they're too old.
1: And just dumb people. Like
0: dumb,
1: just,
0: yeah. You, by the way, they made that product sound vaguely, like, sound very close to a very bad policy.
1: Yeah.
0: Right? Because nugenics is the testosterone supplement. Hey, Brad, I'm not feeling the way I feel at the gym lately. I'm really lost my edge after 40. That's nugenics.
1: Yeah.
0: And eugenics is the thing where you throw old people off a cliff because they've outlived their usefulness.
1: Right.
0: Very. Too close. Too close. I bet you our listeners could come up with a hilarious sample vote quiz question.
1: Yeah.
0: I bet you guys could. No, I'd like to see what hang on. I'm going to ask ChatGPT to do this. We'll play Florida or not. We got Muse tickets. We'll play some Florida or not. But hang on. Let's see what chat. I need you to create a 10-question quiz that people have to pass in order to vote in America.
1: Oh, my God.
0: I'm curious.
1: It's going to be too hard for us to pass.
0: Well, we're going to take it next. We're going to take it next. And then we'll play some Florida or not. For today, Muse tickets. So stick around. It's Z Rock 103. It's The Rock Station.
2: 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Here's traffic.
3: No delays due to collisions. We do have a closure at Cherry Bark Drive between Southland Drive and Rosemont Garden. That road is still closed through traffic for major utility work. I'm MJ, and that's your traffic.
2: That's traffic on Z Rock 103.
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1: 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She's on steroids.
0: Sure.
1: Well, she also has the restless leg.
0: Okay.
1: So she kicks while she sleeps nonstop.
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1: aren't so much bad as they are tragically stupid.
2: You're the only person for whom just crack an egg is too complicated. The instructions are the name.
3: Like, seriously, it's three. It's like the potatoes come in one pouch, the cheese comes another, the bacon comes another, and it's like, microwave for this and take out and stir some more. Are you even done? I don't know. Oh, watch. Oh, God. These potatoes look weird. I paid $1.26 for this.
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2: Okay, so I know it's not legal to make people take a test to vote. However, I did ask ChatGPT to create a 10-question quiz. Because we were talking about the guy who, you know, was using the massage gun on his eyeballs and didn't realize it was causing eye trauma. And then was like, oh my God, I should probably stop that. I do like, who said that? I'm buying that guy a plant to carry around to replace the oxygen he steals from the rest of us.
3: Yeah, right.
2: Yeah, that's a good, I like yeah. that. That's good, Brian. Yeah. That's good. All right, so I have a number of questions here. Right. And I think these are very, I think, is ChatGPT suggests 80% to pass in order to vote, okay? I think you'll get these. How many branches of the U.S. government are there?
3: Three.
2: Yeah, you're right. Do you know what they're called?
3: Federal.
2: No.
3: No, okay. No. There's yeah. the God, man.
2: Come on. You got to vote.
3: I know.
2: Come on. Come on.
3: Judicial.
2: Yeah, judicial's one. Come on. You got this.
3: Oh, I don't, though. My brain is
2: legislative
3: not.
2: Legislative and executive.
3: Oh, yeah.
2: Judicial. Okay, so already MJ, someone keeps going.
3: I got a little bit of one.
2: Hang on.
3: I got a minor point. You're
2: dead wrong. Right, I need you to get. I'm believing in you here, okay? I want you to be allowed to vote. How many U.S. senators does each state have?
3: One.
2: Oh, God.
3: Oh, no, two. You're
2: dead wrong. Oh, ma'am. Come on. I am fighting for your right to vote here. You're going to lose it for all women. Do you understand that right now the entire like the entire women's right to vote might hinge on this? There's a lot of dudes listening here like, I see, I told you it was a mistake. Stand up. What is the main job of the U.S. Supreme Court?
3: To make sure the federal court isn't overstepping boundaries.
2: There's no federal, no,
3: so,
2: no,
3: oh, wait.
2: No, God. You mean the executive?
3: Yeah.
2: Oh, God, no.
3: Yeah,
2: well, yeah. No, interpret laws in the Constitution.
3: Yeah, exactly. If you're confused and you don't know, you go to the federal so or the Supreme Court. I know what the Supreme Court is.
2: Do you? Do you?
3: Yes.
2: I don't think so.
3: Yes.
2: What? How long does a president
3: serve?
2: For what? Years.
3: Four years.
2: Yeah. Which document is the supreme law of the United States?
3: The Constitution.
2: There you go. Let's go with that. What is the minimum age to vote in federal elections?
3: 18.
2: There you go. What is the minimum age to be president?
3: Oh, it's like 40.
2: No.
3: It's 50. It's
2: no,
3: old.
2: No.
3: Is it 35?
2: It's 35.
3: Okay.
2: Yeah.
3: But it's always old people.
2: But that was old back then.
3: Yeah.
2: You understand? 35,
3: true, yeah.
2: When they made this law, they're like, no one's going to live to 40.
3: Yeah.
2: So... How often are members of the U.S. House of Representatives elected?
3: Every 2 years.
2: 2 years. Yeah, I had to hold up my
3: fingers. No, you didn't.
2: I literally did. Oh, I don't know.
3: I think I did well.
2: I think I
3: passed.
2: I think you've just made all women look bad, and I think that now we're gonna vote to revoke women's suffrage. Man. If you have any questions you'd like to see on this test, 280-1033. Is it okay you strip speakerphone in public? I'd be okay if that was a question on there. Oh my God.
3: Yeah, those
2: oh
3: are the God. Questions we were supposed to be asking. You know?
2: No offense, this is not a simple quiz. Yes, it is. Based off the first three questions, repeal the 19th Amendment. That's the one that gave women the right to vote, MJ. That's the one that you seem to have just peed on in front of everybody.
3: Congratulations, MJ now qualifies to be Fayette County School Superintendent. Oh my God.
2: Who wrote that?
3: That's listens to Jack Patty.
2: Oh, stop. Hang on.
4: You got the 7-10, Randy!
2: That's good. That's something there. That's some. Okay. All right. We'll play some Florida or Not next. If you want to play some Florida or Not, 280-1033 or 877-444-1033. We are going to play for a pair of tickets to see Muse on July 11th in Cincinnati.
3: What?
2: No, none.
3: What's your deal?
2: No, I'm just breathing heavy. Not exasperated at all. Just,
3: I did well. Yeah. I did
2: right.
3: Great. I did just fine.
2: Susan.
3: Don't
2: if you're
3: talk
2: listening.
3: To my mom. Don't ever talk to my mom.
2: Maybe I'm talking to my mom.
3: You're not talking to your mom.
2: I'm talking to my mom. Susan, you raised a hell of a daughter. See, I still could be talking to my mom. See, I made a joke there about me. See? Anyway, Susan, you went. The apple fell so far from the tree. I don't even know how, man. I don't even know how.
3: Are you done?
2: It was like you grew an apple tree and somehow gave birth to a kumquat. And it fell off the tree and hit with a thud. I share in your disappointment. Okay. Florida or not is next. It's Z-Rock. It's the Rock Station.
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1: All right, we got some tickets to Muse coming up. And by the way, I think it was Brian. Somebody texted in. Get some WD-40 for that chair. I got a new chair this morning. So it wasn't me. It's MJ's chair that's squeaking now. It's not mine. I got a new chair. Look, no squeaks. You can't lay on the couch playing on your phone. Don't put your middle finger up. Don't put your middle finger. Anyway, it's not me. It's Mama's chair now.
2: It's not my chair.
1: It's not my chair. It's a brand new chair. I'm moving around. No squeaking.
2: You're not moving like normally.
1: No squeak. Look, no squeaking. I'm moving.
2: No.
1: Get your. She's late. Let's play some damn Florida or not. We got Muse tickets on the way.
3: Florida.
1: Her chair.
3: What would you wanna live there?
1: We call her a squeaky ass MJ. Nary a squeak right here. No. No, that's the mic boom.
2: No.
1: That's the mic boom. Sit up when you speak to me. Sit up when you speak to me, ma'am. Let's play some Florida or not. You're on with us. Z-Rock, who's this?
4: This is Brandon. How's it going?
1: Oh, doing well, sir. Doing well. How are you? Is life good in your neck of the woods?
4: Life is fantastic. Another day in paradise.
1: Oh, absolutely. All right. Today's story is a little bit different. It's sort of a daily dumbass, but also just, I'll explain. A man tried to rob a nail salon at gunpoint. Man walked into a nail salon, people getting their nails done,
5: yeah,
1: and held a gun, said, everybody get down on the ground, everyone get down, give me all your money, all this stuff. And then the robbery was thwarted. But do you know how it was thwarted? By indifference.
4: Oh, yeah.
1: So the man walks into the nail salon, has the gun, tells everyone to get on the ground, and everyone looks at him and goes right back to what they were doing. No one listened to the man with the gun. He started getting angry. He's like, hey, I told you guys to move. I told you guys to get on the floor. Literally nothing happens. The nail techs keep doing their job. They keep the ladies who are getting the foot rubs.
5: You pay a lot of money to get your nails done.
1: In essence, the customers looked unimpressed. They stared at him, barely moved, didn't even change their expression. One customer did eventually get up and raise her hands, but then put them right back down and sat right back down in her massage
5: chair. She raised
1: it
5: and saw how bad her nails looked. It was like, no, I'm sorry.
1: About 6 or 7 minutes, this is according to the video, after about 6 or 7 minutes of trying to rob these people, the guy was just stunned that no one was listening. He took a moment to walk around, look around. He took a cell phone off a table and just walked out. That was it. And by the way, the cell phone was later recovered.
5: So
1: no harm, no foul. This guy walked into a nail salon with a gun, and much like every other woman in his life, these women just didn't listen to him.
5: Yeah.
1: They literally thwarted an armed robbery due to apatheticness. That's it.
5: Yeah. You're not going to interrupt them getting their nails done.
1: No.
5: They're not walking out with, four nails on one hand. They're not doing it.
1: No, hell no. All right. That's it. That's the whole story. Guy tried to rob a nail salon, and they wouldn't let him. Women always trying to hold a good man down. Guys just trying to make some money. Where did this happen? Florida or anywhere else?
4: I'm going to have to say anywhere else.
1: This happened, and once I tell you the city, you'll be like, oh, that tracks. This happened in Atlanta.
5: Oh.
4: Yeah. 100%. As the way it sounded, I was like, yeah, there's no way.
1: I walked from downtown Atlanta to the Coke Museum. I was robbed at gunpoint 7 times in that 1.5 mile walk. Like, when you live in Atlanta, being robbed at gunpoint is just a Tuesday. Like, you don't even blink. If you've been to Atlanta, you've been robbed. And that's just a fact. 100% of people who've been to Atlanta have been robbed at gunpoint. You, sir, won yourself some Muse tickets. Congratulations.
4: Heck yeah.
1: Hang on. Atlanta's new slogan. Atlanta, bring your gun.
5: You don't need to. You'll find one.
1: Last time MJ was in Atlanta... A man asked to take pictures of MJ's then boyfriend's little girl, to quote, put in a magazine or something.
5: Yeah, he was just, so he wasn't speaking directly to me.
1: No.
5: Anybody who walked by that had their kid with him, it was just a dude holding the camera, and he said, "Let me take a picture of your kid, put a magazine with something." And I was like, that doesn't seem right.
1: That don't seem
5: that
1: right.
5: That doesn't seem right.
1: It's the or something.
5: Yeah.
1: It's the or something.
5: Get him a magazine.
1: Take a picture of your kid, put him in a magazine or something. Like, what's the or something? Like, pause. What's the or something, sir?
5: Yeah.
1: I get the magazine part, but the or something, that covers a lot of ground. Most of it probably illegal. So I'm going to go ahead and say no to the or something.
5: Yeah, yeah.
1: Now, the magazine, you've got me intrigued.
5: Yeah.
1: What kind of magazine? Good Housekeeping?
5: Right.
1: You know, the
5: is
1: back
5: this
1: then.
5: Is Credible Magazine?
1: The Oprah Magazine O? Like, what kind of magazine are we talking?
5: And, you know, you're like, did anybody actually give this man money to
1: somebody
5: take
1: did.
5: A picture of their kid to get it in a magazine or something?
1: Something. I remember Chili the Face said, I've been to Atlanta Underground. I never had a problem. We were leaving Atlanta Underground. And this is the only time in life I feel like I was heckled for my own good. Where we were leaving Atlanta Underground, we were walking to the Coke plant, actually. And we walked through a neighborhood, and a guy from a porch just yells, "You in the wrong neighborhood now!" And I don't think he meant to scare me. I think he was legitimately giving me, like advice.
5: Yeah.
1: Like, you know what I mean? Like, he wasn't trying to intimidate me. I think this man was legitimately concerned for my safety. And I was, in fact, in the wrong neighborhood now.
6: 100%. Oh, man. All right.
1: A woman walked up to pause. Cat Berber.
5: Oh, my God.
1: A woman.
5: Oh, my God.
6: Hang on. Sorry. Can you read it?
5: A woman walked up to me in Atlanta and said, "Give me your clothes." And I knew she was serious, so I ran like hell.
6: Give me your clothes.
5: Give me your clothes.
1: Not your money. Not your shoes. Not your wallet.
5: I mean,
1: give me your clothes.
5: I take that as a compliment. Like, they, like, you know, this woman liked my clothing so much, she wanted it. You know, give me your clothes. I wonder if you just say something with enough force like that, if some people would just kind of go into a weird shock and just do it. Give me your shoes. Like, out of nowhere, you're just walking down the road, and I just walk up, and I'm dead serious.
1: Yeah, I'm not.
5: Like, give me your shoes.
1: I'm not threatening you. There's no gun involved. I just say, give me your shoes.
5: Yeah.
1: That's how you find out who the alpha and who the beta is.
5: Right.
1: Give me your shoes.
5: And then, you know, I'm already gone with your shoes when you're like, wait, what just happened?
1: Okay, fine. We can do a round of the game, reasonable explanations. Why did that woman walk up to this man and demand his clothes? Reasonable explanation. 280-1033 on the Porch Pirate text line. I'm saying it was laundry day and her. Okay. I'll give you mine and then we'll come back. Okay. All right. So this woman is cheating on her husband. There's a naked man in her bedroom. Her husband is about to get home from work. He had to jump out the upstairs window, and now he's naked in the backyard. Can't get inside to get his clothes. So she runs around the house. He's the first person. She's like, "Give me your clothes," because there's a naked man, you know, like on her what do you call it? Your like garage roof,
5: yeah,
1: or on her, you know, her carport probably more like, you know. I think it's that.
5: Well, or maybe she was on her way home, and she actually pooped her pants. And she needed new ones, and she didn't want to give you the whole story. Just give me your clothes.
1: Man, I went to a rave in Atlanta when I was 18. Dude offered to sell me a whole ounce of shake for $1. I went to go get my purse. Luckily, my friends intervened because I was about to get my ass robbed.
5: Yeah,
6: but still, for $1?
5: You weren't getting any shake.
6: Even shake?
5: You weren't getting it.
6: You don't know that.
5: He needed you to get your purse.
6: You don't know that.
5: He's not going to sell you an ounce of shake for $1.
1: That guy is probably she seemed like a nice girl. I was trying to get rid of some shake.
5: No.
1: I was trying to give this girl a good deal. And I'm like, for $1, why not? She was cute. And her friends were like, "He's going to rob you." And I'm like, "I'm just trying to sell some shake."
5: No.
1: I don't.
5: No, Twitch. They definitely
1: I prefer to believe the beauty in mankind. Hang on. It's Z-Rock.
0: 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Here's traffic.
5: No delays due to collisions. We do have a closure at Longview Drive between Clay's Mill Road and Harrodsburg Road. You've got one lane blocked there for waterline work. Also, Sunset Drive between Tate's Creek Road and Oldham Avenue, you're going to have alternating lane closures there for gas line work. I'm MJ, and that's your traffic.
0: That's traffic on Z-Rock 103.
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4: Mostly sunny, warm, and pretty nice afternoon on the way Wednesday. Highs in the low 80s. Mid-80s Thursday, so right around normal. Partly sunny, a few showers and storms possible. And then as we head into the weekend, chance for active weather fires up. Showers, storms, some strong storms, heavy rain possible. Friday overnight into Saturday, high staying in the mid-80s. I'm meteorologist Tom Ackerman with your LEX18 Storm Tracker forecast on Z-Rock 103, the rock station.
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2: Oh, are they
1: like
2: really?
1: In a row. Yeah.
2: All
1: like in
2: right.
1: A row. So we just have tons and tons of wings.
2: Okay.
1: Tons. And I'm very excited about this. Very excited. But anyway, Wing Week has begun, and good luck. We'll see. Just go to Z-Rock103.com. Get your sweet deals. Take a picture of your kid. Put them in a magazine or something. Say what? Someone sent me this picture. This is a rather story from WFAA. I think this is out of Dallas. They are looking for something. There's an animal on the loose near Dallas, Texas. And they're asking for the public's help in finding this animal. I need you to try to guess what this animal is. You get five guesses, okay?
2: It's in Texas. Okay.
1: It's in Texas. It's Texas. It says a county.
2: Yeah,
1: so.
2: It's fine. I don't know anything about Texas County. Let's see.
1: All right. Her name is Gracie.
2: And she's just out running them streets.
1: Hoeing around.
2: Okay, Gracie. Is it a cow?
1: It's not a cow.
2: Gracie's
1: not a cow.
2: Okay,
1: is it a farm animal? No.
2: Oh.
1: No. No, it's Texas.
2: It's Texas. I mean, they don't really.
1: Let me just say that in Texas, they're one of the few states where you can still just own anything. They don't care. You call your house a ranch, you can have tigers. No one cares.
2: Is it a kangaroo?
1: It's not a kangaroo.
2: Okay. Is it?
1: Gracie, come on. What's Gracie?
2: Is it native to Texas?
1: No, of course not. No. That's your third question.
2: She's out running them streets. Running
1: them streets. That's all she knows. She's from the streets.
2: I'm going with it's a lion.
1: Not a lion. One more guess.
2: Tiger.
1: No.
2: A bear.
1: Gracie is a giraffe.
2: Oh,
1: they have lost a
2: giraffe. Actually.
1: Now, and that's my question is, how in the, and I understand Texas is a big place, okay, but how the hell y'all gonna lose a giraffe, an animal that's roughly 35 stories high? How in the hell are you gonna lose, you know how you find a giraffe? Look up.
2: Yeah.
1: Like, how the hell are you gonna lose a giraffe? How? How can you not see a giraffe? I get a cow, okay. Maybe there's a big SUV in front of it and you can't see it. All right, okay, well, I'll give you that one. You lose a dog, I totally understand. They're small, you can lose them. How the hell are you going to lose an animal with an 18-foot neck? How? How you can't see that? It's a giraffe. You can literally look from anywhere and, like, if there's a giraffe within, I don't know, a couple miles of it, you'll see it because it's tall. It'll stick over the horizon.
2: I guess it depends on what part of Texas, because obviously if you're in the plains.
1: It's a giraffe.
2: You're going to be able to see it for, you know, quite a good distance.
1: I get after like, okay, it's been gone for 4 days. Now we can't find it.
2: Yeah.
1: All right. But the day you lost it, just do a 360 and spin around. You will see it. It's a giraffe. Like, and by the way, why the hell do you own a giraffe in Texas? I know why, because it's Texas. You can own, there are so many, they call them like game preserves, but they're not. They're like, there's like a lot of like hunting ranches where you you want to go shoot a hippo? Yeah, I got you one. You want to come to Texas and, you know, shoot a endangered whatever? We can make that happen. So I don't know what it's there for, if they're like a preserve, if it's just like someone's private pet, you know, someone bought it, thought it was a horse, turns out its neck got real long, and they're real confused by it.
2: Yeah.
1: I don't know.
2: Dang it.
1: Ah, some bitch ain't no horse. Yes, someone is trying to bang Gracie. That's probably. The draft put on a cow disguise. That's how he's getting away with this. It depends. Yeah, it's smart. That's smart. But I still...
2: I mean,
1: I'm so confused as how anyone cannot find their lost giraffe.
2: I like to think it's comically, like, hiding, like, ducking down behind buildings.
1: Behind a tree.
2: Right.
1: Just standing behind a tree,
2: like,
1: yeah.
2: Like, just perfect, and then it, you know, moves on to the next.
1: Stand behind a, like, a traffic light.
2: Right.
1: Just perfectly. I just feel like you're not looking hard enough. I'm not trying to beat a dead horse or giraffe over here, but I feel like if you lose a giraffe, you are not looking hard enough to find it. Because I would argue that might be the easiest animal in the world to find. You tell me you lost a chameleon, I'll go, yeah, no, totally understand. They, you know, they blend in. You know, you tell me you lose something else, I get that. But you lost an animal that is roughly 130 feet tall at the head. All right? It's taller than most buildings.
2: Right.
1: That's how big a giraffe is. The average giraffe is around,
2: you know,
1: a quarter mile high.
2: In all fairness. You don't know that. Texas is the birthplace of Bucky's, so I'd assume they've got a few. Mm-hmm. Maybe it's just hiding out in a Bucky's. That'd be easy. That'd be easy as hell. Again, it just stands still.
1: When everyone thinks it's just, yeah. Everyone thinks it's just decor.
2: Yeah, because no, Bucky that, sells, you know, everything.
1: That tracks. Look at this very lifelike giraffe statue they have here at Bucky's. Mount. Hey, if we brought the Dooley, I'd take it home.
2: Mm-hmm.
1: Yeah, I told you to bring the trailer, baby. I told you. And sorry, yes, it's pronounced Boosies. You're right. Pronounced Boosies. Anyway, so if you see Gracie, the lost giraffe in Texas, they are needing some help finding her. So, you know. I don't know. Up next, I'm going to use the phrase herpes sandwich. Do you even want the story?
2: No, not really.
1: Ah, too bad you didn't get it next. It's Z-Rock. It's a rock station.

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1: It's just, okay, I'm going to read these. Going back to last segment, we talked about a giraffe that is missing in Texas.
2: Gracie, the giraffe is missing.
1: Seth, where did I place my redwood tree? Now where did my radio tower go? I could have swore I left my Pyramid of Giza right here.
2: Just comically.
1: You leave the Great Wall of China unattended for 2 minutes.
2: Oh.

0: I don't know why she said that. It's like the time she yelled 9/11. That was a good thing.
1: I didn't say it was a good thing.
0: I have.
1: No.
0: MJ was looking for holidays to take off, and she goes, 9/11, that's good. That's what she said.
1: We should, you know, have the day off to remember 9/11.
0: She yelled, 9/11, that's good. She was just looking for holidays. That's it. Just looking for holidays and yelled, 9/11, that's good.
1: Well, there's like a holiday drought, you know?
0: There's not, though.
1: There is.
0: There's really not. We got July 4th in like a week.
1: Yeah, and then there's nothing in August and September.
0: No, you got Labor Day in September.
1: Okay, that's one. So see, what do we do in August?
0: None of this has changed.
1: We need.
0: It's okay. We can have 1 month without a legal holiday. We can have 1 month.
1: Okay.
2: Sounds stupid.
0: So again, there's no. There's no backstory behind it. It's just, I don't know why she said that. It's just there, and it will always be there. It's much like who knows why Monkey Boy said,
2: you know, treat your ass.
0: Who knows why he also said
2: that's a nice boob size.
0: Who knows why someone said
3: world star
0: or
1: that's Joe. That's great. Joe.
0: I love that one.
4: No,
0: that's Ghost Guy.
3: Yes.
0: Then
3: screw yeah.
0: But two good ones. That's also Ghost Guy.
2: Ooh.
0: That's Pete Rose. I don't know why we have Pete Rose there.
4: Best day ever.
0: That's Nine Toe Eric. Let's see. Who else do we have? We have a few others. Sorry. This is... That's MJ.
4: Long Boy.
0: That's also Ghost Guy. We got to check in on him. I got to do my weekly check-in with him. So anyway...
1: And then, come here, P-Boy.
0: That's MJ. Also, that's MJ.
1: Are we going to...
0: You want to do the herpes sandwich?
1: Yes, might as well. You teased it, so now okay. We have to.
0: Okay. A woman in Oklahoma claims she has gotten herpes from a sandwich. And I want you. And evidently, it happened. An Arby's worker in Oklahoma has been charged with spitting in the food of a customer.
1: No, dude, no.
0: An alleged contamination that the female victim says resulted in her contracting oral herpes.
1: Oh.
0: A woman named Jenica. Who's 38 years old, placed an order at the restaurant in Broken Bow, which is a city in southeastern Oklahoma. Anyway, the woman, a bartender who had just gotten off work that Saturday evening, waited in the drive-thru for her $4 for $10 sandwich meal. Investigators charged that while the woman's order was being prepared, a worker named Amanda, who's also 38, allegedly spit in the food. Arby's surveillance video... an officer reportedly showed the woman making the sandwich, removing the meat from the slicer, which she then lifts to neck level, leans her head down, and you can see the saliva leave her mouth and go into the sandwich, and then puts the meat back on the sandwich, continues making the other three sandwiches and sending out the order. The woman ate one of the sandwiches and shared the remaining food with relatives. After consuming the Arby's grub, she said she developed symptoms of an oral herpes infection with painful lesions and cold sores. Suspecting that her food may have been contaminated, that's a leap.
1: That is weird.
0: That's a leap.
1: Because nowhere, all of a sudden, I've got herpes and I've never had herpes.
0: Which you don't get them the next day.
1: Right.
0: Like, I don't know a ton about herpes.
1: Yeah.
0: But, like, if someone's spitting your sandwich on a Saturday, you don't have herpes on Sunday.
1: I mean, I don't know. Maybe you do. But either way, why would your brain go...
0: Right.
1: To fast food.
0: Right. And how many meals have you eaten in between the Arby's and the herpes?
1: How many times has your food been spit in that your first thought was,
0: right,
1: I bet they spit in my food.
0: Right. And
1: I got the herpes.
0: And you just still ate the sandwich?
1: Right.
0: You suspected? Suspecting that her food may have been contaminated, the woman contacted the cops, telling officers that rumors were spreading in the town that the woman had been bragging about spitting in her food. After serving a search warrant on the Arby's for surveillance tapes, investigators sought to question the woman. After agreeing to the interview, the lady called. She said she could not come in due to having transportation issues while explaining why she was a no-show. This holding was referred to the police. They eventually found the video. I there's got to be more to this story. So you're saying this woman spit in your sandwich on a Saturday night, and then went to the whole town and bragged about it?
1: Right.
0: And then you got the herpes, and
1: you immediately were like, wait.
0: Yeah.
1: Arby's.
0: There's got to be more to this. In the June 16th lawsuit, the against Arby's and the woman, she alleges that the woman was allowed to work in a restaurant despite having an active herpes outbreak with visible lesions.
3: Ooh.
0: Oh, that's such a. She now lives in constant fear of transmitting herpes to.

0: her husband and two young children. What an excuse, by the way. How'd you get herpes? Sandwich.
1: Right.
0: Gotta be from the sandwich. I don't know that you could trace back how you got oral herpes.
1: Well, if you've never had them before.
0: But again, I believe, like, after you, I can't imagine that the incubation is hours. You know what I mean? I gotta know.
1: Yeah, I don't have a clue.
0: I'm gonna have to ask ChatGPT this. What do you think? What do you think the time frame is? Okay, how long after having contact with someone with oral? I don't want to ask ChatGPT. I don't want this in my ChatGPT history.
1: You have no other way.
0: I don't want this in my ChatGPT history. No, I can't ask. Can someone else tell me?
1: No. Do your own dirty work.
0: Hypothetically, comma.
1: Oh my God.
0: How long after contact with someone with oral herpes does it take before you get a sore?
1: Just add a hypothetical.
0: I can add a hypothetical. It's my ChatGPT history.
1: Hypothetical. That makes you sound shady.
0: Shut up, okay?
1: It really does.
0: Usually, hypothetically, if someone was...
1: Stupid, go on.
0: Ma'am!
1: Go on.
0: Hypothetically, if someone is exposed to oral herpes, usually herpes simplex virus 1, symptoms usually appear 2 to 12 days after exposure, with the average being about 4 days.
1: Oh.
0: I would imagine even, like, okay, 3 days after exposure, you get a herpes sore, your mind is going to go back to, that's got to be the sandwich.
1: That's what I'm saying.
0: There's got to be more to this story than I, right? There's got to be more to this. Clearly, these two women had a past roast beef between them. Get it? They had a roast beef.
1: And Ashley said, maybe she saw the herp all over the lady's mouth. That's another thing.
0: Yeah.
1: Okay, this is not me being rude.
0: Oh, it's about to be.
1: No, I understand a lot of people, actually, they get herpes as children because adults kiss them or,
0: Good friend of mine got herpes as a baby because his, like, crazy aunt kissed him on the mouth with an open sore.
1: Right. Yeah, yeah. It sucks, and I hate it. I hate it for you. Oh, I do.
0: It's making my lips itch, this whole conversation.
1: I've been very lucky, right, to have never had to deal with it, right?
0: Mm-hmm.
1: That being said, if I go into any restaurant where you're going to be all up in my food and I see you've got herpes, like an active case, they're obviously there, they're flared, I'm probably going to eat somewhere else.
0: What?
1: Nothing against you. No. I'm not willing to risk it. So the fact that this woman was like, she got a bunch of open sores in her mouth, no big deal. Okay, I'll take four roast beef sandwiches and some curly fries. No. Thank you, ma'am. Gets herpes and then goes, I wonder if that herpes lady spit in my food.
0: She
1: just made mistake, like, after mistake.
0: It don't matter to me. Like, as long as you're not lipping my food, what do I care?
1: No.
0: What do I care? You're not even touching it. Like, the server.
1: I don't know, man.
0: Wow, you have look at me. For someone who lives on the north side, you have a lot, you know.
1: I'm not risking getting the herpes.
0: A lot of hubris there. You're going to get it from someone making a sandwich. Now, unless they spit in your sandwich.
1: Again, she made many, many mistakes that day.
0: Did she? What was the first one? Eating at Arby's? No, I love Arby's. Their gyro, chef's kiss. It's delicious. I'm sorry. I love it. I absolutely damn love it. Oh, man. It's the only place she'd been. Yeah, right. Was that the only place she'd been in the last 3 days? That's my question. Like
1: I ate Sun Chips for the other 3 days. Don't judge me.
0: What did you like? You're telling me no. And then you had to have seen this woman spit in your sandwich or something. There's no way that you just did the math on I ate a sandwich 3 days ago. Had to be from that, and then you pull the video and the woman spit in your sandwich. Seriously?
1: Now in my head I've got like her cold sores, the one on the Arby's worker's mouth, mm-hmm. looking at this woman going, she's gonna spit in your food.
0: She's talking cold sore.
1: Spit in your food. The lady's like, yeah, you know what? Make that beef and cheddar. Thank you.
0: Wait, also, a couple things, and I'm no doctor. Maybe did she see the woman spit in her food? And so, like, that's a good question. Like, did she notice the spit in the food? Did she finish eating it? Can you get it from spit? Because I thought the sore had to touch you.
1: No, I don't.
0: Would someone spit in your sandwich, dude? I don't know. Did the police ask her if she ate something, not fast food? Maybe I'm not going to say that, Greg. I can't say that. They don't even serve tacos at Arby's. I can't read that. I don't know how you can boil it down to that. I don't know how you can boil it down to know that it came from this sandwich. And I don't know if you can get herpes from a sandwich. Again, I'm no doctor. Do we have any doctors in the audience who can tell me?
1: Twitch sounds like an expert on herpes transmission, doesn't he, though?
0: I know nothing about herpes or transmission, sir. So thank you. Yeah, I think she had to have, no pun, had to have a beef with that lady. She had to, right? And by the way, I don't know how big of a town it is, but the woman's going all over town bragging about spitting in your food. Like, just your food?
1: Yeah.
0: Like, you had to have a beef with this bitch. There's no way you guys never met. There's no way you guys never met before that Arby's sandwich. I don't believe that. You're just a random person ordering Arby's after work, and then this woman's going over town allegedly bragging about spitting in your food?
1: Hypothetically?
0: You had to have something. You had to have again, I don't want to overuse the word beef, but you had to have a beef with that woman. I'll never believe otherwise. Never believe otherwise. Right, hang on. It's E-Rock. It's the Rock Station.
2: 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Here's traffic.
1: We have got a non-injury collision. That's I-75 North just prior to exit 115. That is Newtown Pike. We also have a stalled vehicle at I-75 North near the 114 mile marker that has the left lane partially blocked. I'm MJ, and that's your traffic.
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1: aren't so much bad as they are tragically stupid.
2: I sprayed myself.
3: What?
2: Yeah, let me just put my leg on the counter.
3: Oh, my God. Don't. You're going to hurt yourself.
2: I sprayed myself. Yeah. You know? Yeah, it's a comfortable position. Like put
3: my
2: leg on a 4-foot counter and just lean my knee on it. You know? Nothing weird about that. It's nothing. What? Eyes are up here, man.
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1: aren't so much bad as they are tragically stupid.
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1: I don't know what kind of site, what kind of websites MJ goes to, but every once in a while you'll see an ad that pops up on a totally legitimate website that'll say something like, "Lonely moms are looking for you," or "MILFs near you need company," or...
2: What?
1: Huh? What? You know, "Sexy hot moms in your area want to meet you." You know, you get ads like that. You can just be on any website. It doesn't have to be weird, and you'll get an ad, and it'll say, like, "Hot, sexy women are looking specifically for you."
2: No.
1: You get the... you get them all the time. Yeah, I guarantee a lot of our audience gets these ads, and you're like, it pops up, and you're like, "Lonely women looking for you. Sexy, lonely moms want to find you." You know, that kind of stuff. But you know they're spam. You know they're not real. You know they're not actual ads. Or so you think. Now, this is not the first time we've had this story. Russian soldiers are being killed and taken as prisoners of war after revealing their locations to Ukrainian fighters posing as lonely MILFs online.
2: Damn. I think they would have learned.
1: You think they would have? This war's been going on for, what, 10 years or something silly?
2: Oh, my God, forever.
1: Forever. This is like like Russia's Vietnam. It's been going on for, I think, how long has the Russian-Ukraine war been going? Was it pre-pandemic? It was pre-pandemic, right? It was since 2019, I think. I believe so. Anyway, you would think they would have learned this, you know, early into the war. But now they're getting captured because they're revealing their locations to the women who are to the lonely MILFs looking for men. But as it turns out, they are not lonely moms looking for a good time. They are, in fact, Ukrainian soldiers who are looking to take their aggressors. So yeah, it's a Ukrainian.
2: It says 2022 to present.
1: Okay, so 4 years.
2: Which that's considering they said what, 10 days when it started.
1: Yeah,
2: and we were like, whoa, right. And it went a week, and then 2 weeks, you're like, holy crap, this is crazy.
1: There's like, Ukraine's not going to last a month. They were not supposed to last a month, and they're actually sort of winning, although I don't think there's any winners in this war. But I think Russia's lost like 10 million males.
2: Yeah.
1: Maybe more actually by now. That was a couple of years ago. Anyway, so the Russian soldiers are being pinged with ads for lonely Ukrainian women looking for men. And they're like, sure, how could this go wrong? And it turns out it's just their Ukrainian counterparts.
2: It went wrong.
1: You know, though, even as like the Ukrainian soldiers are showing up with guns blazing, you know, even when that was happening, they were like, man, these soldiers are, God, if y'all could just wait 5 minutes, I have a lonely MILF showing up. Guys, come on, dude. Guys, have a lonely, it's like when those dudes get busted in the Dateline stings and the police show up and they're like, they don't realize it's a sting at first. You know, they're like, so where's Sandra?
2: Right, right.
1: Can you have a seat? No, I'm just looking for a 13-year-old. Yeah. What are you doing?
2: I've got my mark. Yeah. Where do I set the lemonade?
1: Mike's on lemonade and condoms.
2: Where do I set it?
1: Sir?
2: You want it on the counter?
1: My name is... Are you her dad?
2: Because
1: that's weird.
2: Are these
1: you
2: cookies?
1: She said you were gone.
2: Is there anything in these cookies?
1: Are these for anyone?
2: Can I... Just eat one? It was a long drive. I'm a bit peckish.
1: Right. Oh, I get ads like that all the time. See? It's not just me getting ads like...
2: Yeah, it's you and one other person.
1: It's not one other person.
2: One other person.
1: Not one other person. Well, I'm not going to get ads like that now after asking ChatGPT about herpes.
2: Yeah, you're going to get all kinds of fun medication.
1: Oh, that's going to be awful. It's going to be awful. I know I'm not the only one who's getting these ads. And by the way, there are no lonely moms looking for you, okay? Just put that out there. For whoever's believing it, it's not true. It's just not true.
2: Someone
1: needs to hear that.
2: It could be.
1: It's not, ma'am. This is how you get them. It's that one little glimmer, that 1%. So you're saying there's a chance. That's what it turns out to be. No. No. So let's not get into a, you know, a 5-year war. But also, let's not reveal, if we are, let's not reveal our location to enemy troops.
2: Yeah.
1: Because we think they're horny MILFs looking for a good time. Now, in Russia, there are actually a lot of lonely MILFs looking for a good time because all the men are dead.
2: Yeah.
1: Did you just laugh at that?
2: No.
1: No, I said all the men are dead. And you like,
2: and then
1: snickered.
2: I really thought about it, and I was like, that is...
1: That's true.
2: Yeah.
1: That's not
2: terrible.
1: A joke. It's terrible. Or as MJ calls it, a good start. Is a country where all the men are dead? That sounds like a place I'd like to be. I like to possum stomp my way right through their widowed wives. MJ, you're a horrible person. All MJ wants to do is go to a place where there's no men.
2: Come on. I'm sorry. All this talk about the war in Russia, dudes dying, you know, all that stuff. It just reminded me of the Derek Huffman guy. He's the guy that was from Texas, and he said it was too liberal, so he moved his family to Russia.
1: Oh.
2: And he's now a soldier.
1: Well, he's like a force soldier. He's the guy that moved to what was supposed to stop the music. It was supposed to be an American village for expat Americans who thought America was too liberal. They were supposed to move to this new American village in Russia and restart America there. Spoiler alert, it turned out it was just a ploy to get more bodies to Russia. Mm-hmm. And then they took all these dudes that showed up and just threw them at the front line as meat, pretty much.
2: But he's still going.
1: He's still alive?
2: Yeah, he's still alive.
1: Oh, well, good for him.
2: I like to check in every once in a while.
1: Good for him. We were all worried.
2: Texas, too liberal, man. Too liberal.
1: Ooh. He thought Texas was too liberal, so he moved to Russia.
2: Yeah, crazy.
1: And immediately got sent to the front lines of the Ukraine war. And he was like a 38-year-old dad of two or something. He wasn't like a soldier.
2: Right.
1: He was like a pudgy guy who was listening to a lot of Tucker Carlson.
2: He did have, I mean, the job that he had was like a specialty of some sort. I can't remember if it was construction or engineering but he thought that he would join the Russian army, and they told him, "Oh no, you won't go on the front lines.
1: Of course not.
2: We're going to need you to do whatever, you know, his area of expertise was. I can't remember offhand." And so he joined, and that's when they were like, "Suck up, put him in the front line, boys."
1: He's a meat shield.
2: Get him.
1: Hang on, it's here. 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
1: 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They could not. I envy people who haven't met you yet.
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7: For more than a decade, the Environmental Working Group has put out a list of the so-called Dirty Dozen. 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Well, this year, spinach topped the list, followed by kale, collard, mustard greens, strawberries, grapes, nectarines, peaches, cherries, apples, blackberries, pears, potatoes, and blueberries. 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Point is, though, you could consider buying these items organic if and when you can, and then taking extra care when you wash them. The FDA recommends rinsing all fruits and vegetables, even the ones that are organic, under running water that is slightly warmer than room temperature. Don't use soap, bleach, or any fancy produce washes. I'm Dr. Sanjay Gupta, helping you live a better life.

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1: MJ has drastically overestimated her skills as a computer programmer slash hacker. Let me explain. Our text line went down for a few moments. We got an alert that the text, so for the last like 5 minutes, we couldn't read your text. Sorry about that. And it was a, what did you call it? A Cloudflare?
2: Cloudflare.
1: And she goes, I got to get into this. So she starts. So yeah. First off, this is not
2: Cloudflare
1: like
2: Cloudflare is the,
1: she spent 20 minutes learning about this. And by the way, it came up 5 minutes later.
2: Yeah.
1: It just popped back up. And
2: but Cloudflare is the developer website. I believe that it's hosted on.
1: Right. And you and were, what were you going to do? You're going to backdoor your way
2: listen,
1: in?
2: Oh, no. So
1: how are you going to backdoor?
2: It was saying, so the code, the error code basically said that something triggered the security, making it think like, oh, we got to block.
1: So what were you going to do?
2: Group. I was going to backdoor my way in.
1: Really?
2: Yeah.
1: How
2: and override
1: wow.
2: their firewall.
1: You were going to backdoor your way in and override the firewall. How were you going to do that?
2: With numbers. And a lot of this.
1: You just type?
2: You type. And then, okay, so you remember.
1: And you got to say, and I'm in. You got to do it
2: No,
1: that.
2: it's not that quick. First, you got to,
1: well,
2: it's gotta intense.
1: I got to hear you go.
2: Yeah,
1: on.
2: You do that.
1: Oh, this is tougher than I thought. Hang on.
2: Right, exactly.
1: And I'm in.
2: No. And then you go, okay. And then there's like, ooh, it's running the code.
1: You mean like the Matrix code?
2: Yeah. And you're just like, fingers crossed. You're like, all right, one more step. I'm almost there. What? I've got to override the password.
1: How do you do that?
2: Numbers.
1: Just numbers.
2: And a lot of heavy breathing. Intense staring.
1: Yeah.
2: Oh, God.
1: And maybe saying, oh, and one hand when you're Coke Zero.
2: Yeah.
1: Just.
2: Okay, here we go. Everybody. If I've done this correctly, we should be back in.
1: You just hit, what is that? Is that you, hitting enter?
2: Enter.
1: You just you got to hit it real hard though.
2: Yeah. Oh yeah. You don't want to mess that up.
1: Yeah, you got to hit it real.
2: And then it runs all like crazy amounts of code. Mm-hmm, mm-hmm. And then we're in.
1: Yeah.
2: I overrode the firewall.
1: A lot of guys are going to be saying that today. I got to backdoor my way in.
2: Yep.
1: Stop it. Oh. Stop it. MJ sounding way too comfortable using the term backdoor my way in. There's a couple people.
2: I'm overriding the firewall. If everybody just calm down for a minute, you know, this is intense.
1: This is very intense.
2: You know how many codes I have to memorize?
1: Well, she was doing that. I was over here disarming a bomb. And I was like, cut the green wire. Cut the red wire. Don't cut the blue. Leave the blue. Cut the green. Cut the red, not the blue. And then I yell, we got to do this the exact same time. Otherwise, we all die. 3, 2, 1, cut.
2: Boom.
1: And then she was over here typing code in and
2: that was crazy.
1: Backdooring her way in to past the firewall.
2: Mm-hmm.
1: But the text line's working now.
2: Yeah, I know.
1: So good
2: You're
1: job.
2: Welcome.
1: You're welcome. For your...
2: Learned a little bit.
1: Man. And you know what? She barely touched your keyboard.
2: Oh, no. I was touching the keyboard.
1: She spent less
2: quiet.
1: I mean, well,
2: about
1: that's,
2: it.
1: We all know that's a lie.
2: You know?
1: The whole world knows that's a lie. You've never been quiet about anything, and that's verifiable. That's just verifiable. Back in a moment. So if I understand this correctly, MJ has to, oh, Casey, I can't read that. I wouldn't say forceful, but I definitely say nonchalant.
2: Listen, I had to get you guys back up and online, okay? Can't do the show without you. If it means that I've got to hack into a mainframe to override a firewall.
1: Man.
2: You know?
1: MJ is literally
2: that's
1: saying.
2: That's what I'm going to do.
1: She's saying every word she ever heard in The Matrix now. Good job.
2: I haven't seen The Matrix in forever. So, Nana Nana Boo Boo, stick your stupid dumb dumb face in doo doo.
1: Man.
2: And all kinds of boo.
1: That's not, I expect better language out of a hacker. Did you get backdoor?
2: That
1: firewall?
2: Was me rubbing your face in
1: doo
2: doo.
1: Oh, in the poo poo?
2: Yeah.
1: In the doo doo.
2: That had nothing to do with me
1: You're
2: getting
1: hacking.
2: Into the mainframe.
1: Oh, hang on, it's Z-Rock.
0: 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Here's traffic.
3: No delays due to collisions. Traffic is starting to pick up as you work your way around the city. We do have a closure at Longview Drive between Clay's Mill Road and Harrisburg Road. You've got one lane blocked there for waterline work. I'm MJ, and that's your traffic.
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5: We're mostly sunny, warm, and pretty nice afternoon on the way Wednesday. Highs in the low 80s, mid 80s Thursday, so right around normal. Partly sunny, a few showers and storms possible. And then as we head into the weekend, chance for active weather fires up. Showers, storms, some strong storms, heavy rain possible Friday, overnight into Saturday. High staying in the mid-80s. I'm meteorologist Tom Ackerman with your LEX 18 Storm Tracker forecast on Z Rock 103, the rock station.
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1: You know, I always go back to, hey, your day isn't that bad compared to this guy's day. MJ was out yesterday, and I told the story yesterday of a guy who fell in something called a toilet vault. He was at a campsite, and he dropped his phone in the toilet, which was not a toilet, like a flushable toilet. It was a camp toilet, so it was just like a big hole in the ground filled with feces. Mm-hmm. And he dropped his phone in it, and he leaned in to get it and wound up falling into the toilet vault and spent a number of, you know, hours, minutes, I don't know, in there before being rescued inside. And, like, you know, your day's not that bad. You didn't fall in a toilet. I'm going to give you another example of, like, you're not having that bad of a day at work, okay? Because this didn't happen to you. You were not called to clean up millions of escaped bees that escaped after a semi-truck carrying beehives overturned in Texas.
2: I saw that.
1: Have you seen the videos?
2: Yes.
1: I mean, dude, these swarms. People. I mean, it was one, two. There's like five beekeepers, and they are swarmed. It looks like biblical Armageddon.
2: Yeah.
1: It looks like biblical Armageddon. An estimated 2 million bees swarmed the area after an 18-wheeler hauling bees crashed. They were hauling beehives. Oh, so it called over other bee. I guess, okay, so the truck had a lot of bees on it, but when the hives, I guess the scents attracted other bees who then showed up.
2: Yeah.
1: So it was like, hey, bees, why are you bitches on my turf? And these other bees showed up.
2: Remember when I had the hive at my house? So the beekeeper brought over a box, but the box didn't, I mean, it was open. It was an open box.
1: Right.
2: And all she did was put a little bit of a honeycomb in it. And what it did is it told the other bees it was safe to go in that box. So if that was filled with hives.
1: Just because someone says it's safe to get in that box, don't get in that box.
2: So if these were a bunch of hives, then yeah, I would assume that it would attract other bees.
1: Yeah.
2: Because that tells them, hey, this is safe.
1: Right. See, I think it was like a bee turf war.
2: I don't.
1: And these poor people were just caught in the middle of it. They had to bring in, oh God, they wore resins to stay inside. This happened in Texas, so we're safe. They wore resins to stay inside while crews were working to remove the bees. It took them hours and hours and hours to get these bees. Dear God, everyone was getting, even the photographer who was out there taking the pictures got stung.
2: Oh, well, yeah.
1: 50,000 pounds of bees is what got out. 50,000 pounds of bees, dang. So again, going back to it, you might have had a crappy day at work, but you know what you didn't have to do? You didn't have to go and wrangle 50,000 pounds of bees that got it, that you know, because they were bringing out cops. And, like, what the hell are the cops going to do for this?
2: Yeah.
1: What? If you're a cop, they're like, hey, we got a bee, like, why you call me? Wait, what am I going to do? Man. So, I checked MJ's ad history. Oh, what's in MJ's ad history? Sorry, our text line's being slow again. MJ, I think you might going to have to backdoor your way through into the mainframe,
2: because
1: I think the cloud fair crashed again. So I think you're going to have to log back in, backdoor your way into the mainframe, reset the system, and break the password.
2: And yeah, I got it.
1: You got 30 seconds. Can you do it?
2: Yeah. I'm going to finish this article first.
1: What article?
2: The one about the bees.
1: Oh. Well, I don't know if there's much more to the story other than, you know.
2: Well, I'm just looking at this massive hive. Well, it sucks because it says the estimates that only about a quarter of the 408 hives will survive. It mostly depends on how many queens remain alive after the crash.
1: You think this is a murder plot to kill some of the queens?
2: Well, they said the potential impact on beekeeping business following a loss like this depends on the size. He pointed out that the keepers not only losing money, not only losing the hives, but the revenue they could be generating. Because what they do when they've got a semi-truck full of hives like that, people pay them to come to their property and pollinate their farms.
1: Yeah. They're not like, no one's buying these bees, right?
2: They're going, they're setting up the hives.
1: You hear it?
2: Yeah.
1: This is deafening. Imagine like that just being around you. Even if you're in a beekeeper suit, I wouldn't, like, I don't know that a beekeeper suit can protect you from millions of bees that are escaped and probably like pissed off because they're not in their hive anymore. Now they're, you know, they're all involved in the car accident.
2: Well, and more than anything, they're searching for their queens.
1: Yeah.
2: You know?
1: So they're all involved in a big truck accident.
2: Yeah.
1: And there's millions of tiny phone calls going to Morgan and Morgan right
2: yeah.
1: now.
2: Yeah.
1: Because they're like, I was involved in a big truck accident. Can you help me? And they're like, we don't speak B. And it's like, bzz, bzz, bzz, bzz. And yeah, damn. So again, perspective, friends, perspective. You might be having a tough day at work. Maybe your boss is a dick. Maybe your customers suck. But at least you have not been in a swarm of 2 million bees. So for that, count your blessings. That is all. Back at MJ, did you finish backdooring in?
2: Oh, yeah, I did that a few minutes ago.
1: Oh, it's still not working.
2: Can you re-backdoor
1: in? I need you to use all your backdoor powers to get in.
2: No. Mine's working just fine. If you're too stupid to figure it out, that's
1: on you. I don't think it is. Refresh it. I don't think it is working. Refresh it.
2: Oh.
1: Yeah, dummy. I'm starting to think you're not a very good hacker.
2: I am starting to think you are an excellent hacker.
1: Do you even have an advanced degree in computer science?
2: Yes.
1: It's on your resume.
2: Give me a second.
1: It says in your resume that you have a master's in computer science. I don't.
2: Hang on. Here we go.
1: Were you also a Christian missionary? Was your whole resume a lie? Jesus. Hang on. It's zero. Were you even in the stage production of Moulin Rouge?

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1: So I think I know what job old porn movie directors are doing now.
2: Okay.
1: I think they're designing popcorn buckets for major motion pictures.
2: All right.
1: So remember a couple years ago, there was the Dune popcorn bucket that just looked like a very scary fleshlight that
2: yes.
1: everyone was, you know, attempting to buy to have sex with. And they were like, sir, this is a Cinemark. You can't be here. And they're like, but I got my popcorn bucket and it looks like a very scary fleshlight. And then that kind of started a trend of very weirdly shaped popcorn buckets for movies, which were never a thing earlier. Like, we never had, like, no movie had its own popcorn bucket.
2: I mean, if they did, it was paper.
1: Yeah,
2: you know,
1: maybe,
2: they might
1: but never
2: special buckets.
1: So now the Spider-Man popcorn bucket is
2: that's
1: out.
2: That's not
1: for the,
2: real, is it?
1: No, that's real. No, I Googled it to make sure. No, that's real. And it looks like it's there's I mean there's no it just looks like a big bowl full of man stuff. Like, that's real. Is it also a drink holder? Like, I don't understand. Does the popcorn go in the top?
2: Yeah, no.
1: In the big bowl of...
2: Because there's what appears to be a straw.
1: Yeah,
2: middle.
1: It appears to be a straw sticking out of the middle. So do you, like, chomp your popcorn in your big semen? Like, it looks nasty. I guess what I'm saying is it looks nasty. And anyone who sees that, their first thought is, oh, my God, that looks like man stuff.
2: Yeah.
1: That does not look... I wouldn't put popcorn in that, I'll tell you that much.
2: Fans say the web shooter design looks more suggestive than intended, with buyers meant to drink directly from the bucket's web blast. That's what
1: yeah,
2: they're
1: don't
2: calling
1: go putting
2: it.
1: Your mouth over a web blast unless it gives you a double tap on the back of the head to let you know that the web is going to blast. That looks nasty. That looks nasty.
2: It does, but I also don't know where the damn popcorn goes.
1: It
2: maybe
1: goes
2: on
1: in,
2: the other side?
1: No, it goes in the bowl. It goes in the... This is the... This is the...
2: It says they're supposed to drink directly.
1: That's the bowl. Like, the juice is down there, and the bowl is... Hey, I'll show you a picture of it.
2: I'm looking at it. I just...
1: No, with the popcorn in it.
2: Oh, okay.
1: Yeah, here it is. Here it is with the popcorn. Oh, damn it. I just had it. Here it is with the popcorn in it on the right. See, the popcorn goes in the blast zone, if
2: okay.
1: you will. And the straw goes up through the popcorn, and it just looks like it's so... It is so suggestive. It is so, so suggestive. Like, there's no way you can look at that and be like, no one's going to have sex with this. That's all they're going to do. Like, here's a good overhead view of it. So the straw goes down the middle. And
2: right.
1: And you fill the popcorn in the gravy area. And I don't know. It just, it looks, it's also the opaque whiteness of the
2: yeah.
1: plastic they used.
2: Yeah.
1: It
2: yes.
1: looks like. You know what? There's no nice way to say it, but it's like the opaqueness of the if they made it clear, it would have been like, okay, this is a little better.
2: Yeah.
1: But they didn't make it clear.
2: Well, because it's a web blast.
1: Yeah, but it looks like a web blast after you got home from a week's vacation and weren't able to do that. That's kind of web blast. And it looks like you waited a week. Is what it like, man. Yeah, it is. That's what it is, Big Daddy Sofa. I don't know. Y'all stop. But again, my theory is that old like porn directors have now gotten jobs designing popcorn buckets for movies.
2: Yeah.
1: Like, that's the only thing that makes sense. It's the only thing that makes sense. Like, I don't know what else that could be, but I don't know, man. Y'all, how about this? How about just go see the movie? You don't need the popcorn bucket. You know what I mean? You don't need, like, the commemorative popcorn bucket. You pay your $12, you go see the movie, you might eat some $15 popcorn, and then you go home. You're gonna keep that bucket for the rest? Why are you getting that
2: I'm
1: bucket?
2: I'm never giving that bucket back. I'm going to eat everything out of my Spider Blast bucket. I'm just going to walk around the office and look people in the eyeballs while I slowly eat peanuts out of it.
1: Of course, it's got to be nuts.
2: You know, right.
1: Yeah.
2: Why not?
1: I'm just going to eat yogurt out of it.
2: Yes, that's
1: I'm going to eat yogurt out of my Spider Blast popcorn bowl.
2: I might fill the bottom with milk.
1: Oh, yeah?
2: And then the web blast with cereal.
1: Uh-huh.
2: And do that whole, like, where you get a little bit of dry cereal and then...
1: And you suck the milk.
2: Yeah.
1: Even
2: again,
1: better.
2: While looking at people.
1: I'm going to only fill it with vanilla yogurt.
2: That's good.
1: And then I'm going to throw it at my face. using the bucket. I'm going to make sure the bucket like hurls it at my face. Y'all are nasty. Everybody out there is just nasty now. Everyone's just gonna have sex with a bucket. I don't understand. What happened? Just going to the damn movies. That, you know what the bucket is? It's like $40 too. It's not cheap.
2: Oh, they charge out the ass for
1: these. They charge out the ass for these buckets, and you get like 2 cups of popcorn. It's ridiculous.
2: Right. You get a free same day refill.
1: Oh, even better.
2: And that's if you. Oh, and even if you get the popcorn tub, like the paper kind of or plasticky tubs, you get a free same-day refill. We've got a 32-ounce Spider-Man bottle. There's a blanket. Yeah.
1: Hello, movie theater?
2: Yeah.
1: Yeah, I have a big problem with you guys right now.
2: Okay.
1: My wife will not stop licking the popcorn. The Spider-Man blaster popcorn bucket.
2: Our butter is amazing.
1: There's no butter in it, ma'am. There's no... We put it in the dishwasher. She is just
2: It soaks in there.
1: She's slapping it against her own face.
2: Now, why is she doing that?
1: I don't know.
2: Are you giving your wife attention?
1: She's calling it Draquan. I don't even know a Draquan. Well, I mean, I worked with a guy with that name years ago, but I haven't talked to him in years. Honey, let me see your phone. All right, back in a moment. It's you.
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0: 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Twitch and MJ in the morning
1: aren't so much bad as they are tragically stupid.
2: Sir, you tried to fight a kangaroo. 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Why did this happen? Was it like a sanctioned match? Did you guys have to go get drug tested? Was there a fighting commission involved? I want to know how this happened.
3: A petting zoo.
2: You got arrested? 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
1: aren't so much bad as they are tragically stupid.
2: What are we doing?
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2: we doing?
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2: No, this took what? A weird turn, and I did it.
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2: I did.
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1: aren't so much bad as they are tragically stupid.
4: You don't hear about women. No woman dies while doing that. Why? Now, you hear all the time about dudes having heart attacks while having sex, but you never hear about a woman having a heart attack while doing it.
2: Leandra, we're smart enough to use tools. 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
1: aren't so much bad as they are tragically stupid.
2: My dog Bird, the one with the breathing issues, it's round.
4: 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Oh, I know.
2: Look, she's water. It's water weight. She's on steroids.
4: Sure.
2: Well, she also has the restless leg.
4: Okay.
2: So she kicks while she sleeps nonstop. You're like, oh my God.
4: It must suck when you have restless leg and four legs.
2: Yeah.
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1: Well, friends, thank you for being with us today. Thank you for joining us. 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So you're like, oh, I'll give you $25. 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J-Renders, Doc Crows, Wing King, and Roosters for Wing Week. Help celebrate Wing Week and go eat some wings. Go eat some wings. Like
2: Why
1: today.
2: You?
1: Like today. Go eat some wings. Enjoy yourself.
2: They do look good.
1: They are good. Even bad wings are pretty good.
2: I mean, yeah. You got to try.
1: Yeah, you
2: got
1: to try it. You have to like step on them and say, oh, I love wings, man. And I know some people like boneless wings. I'm not going to get on you for that. But I want a bone. I want to suck the meat right off the bone.
2: You make it sound disgusting.
1: You look like a person that leaves a lot of meat on a wing.
2: Yeah.
1: I can tell. Yeah. I can tell. Yeah. I can tell. I can tell. I would be, I don't think I could eat wings with you. I think I would be mad at how much meat you left on the bone. Like when I eat a wing, that bone looks like it's been bleached by the sun. Like I'll use my teeth to scrape all the meat off it. I'll eat the cartilage at the top and the bottom.
2: Oh, God, no.
1: Oh,
2: no.
1: Yeah. Uh-uh. I'll crunch on that cartilage.
2: Oh, God.
1: Literally, I leave bare bones. Literally, that's bare
2: too
1: bones.
2: Too much.
1: No.
2: Too much.
1: If I see you eat wings and like take a bite out of a wing and leave it there, I'd get so, I get so pissed. I get so pissed. Oh, leave me on the bone. What do you got to end the show with?
2: So, okay. A 47-year-old man, now this is in the UK, he was arrested for something that I honestly never in a million years dreamt that you would get arrested for in 2026.
1: Having too big of a penis.
2: Must you?
1: I'm asking, well, I'm worried. I want to make sure it's not against the law because I don't want to get arrested.
2: This man was arrested. Mm-hmm. He got a 2-year suspended prison sentence. Mm-hmm. He's got to do 250 hours of community service. And this was a 4-year investigation to catch him.
1: Doing what?
2: Burning CDs.
1: Like pirating CDs?
2: Yes, he was
1: like
2: burning.
1: Someone still, wait, to pirate CDs, you have to sell them, right?
2: Right.
1: Like,
2: and that's
1: who's
2: what he was
1: buying?
2: Doing. He was burning and selling remix CDs. So
1: who
2: it
1: is buying
2: like he
1: CDs
2: was,
1: in 2026?
2: It sounds like what he was doing
1: who's
2: is taking
1: them?
2: Like the popular songs, like now that's what I call music, you know,
1: all and the doing, stuff the kids love,
2: and doing it himself.
1: Who's burning? Who's buying
2: he
1: bootleg
2: had
1: CDs the, in 2020 or 2026? Rather,
2: the fact that this was a 4-year investigation tells me that he had to have been making a little something. He's been doing it for a long time. It was, yeah.
1: Someone got arrested in 2026 for burning CDs.
2: And it was a mix. He was making his own mixes, man. He was like somewhere between like a DJ and
1: a guy who
2: a
1: sells
2: pirate.
1: fake Rolexes, yeah. On the side of the road. Where are you selling your CDs, man? Where are you playing your CDs?
2: He's
1: I guess my
2: out.
1: Car still has a CD player. I could play a CD if I wanted to.
2: Yeah, I don't have a CD player.
1: Yours doesn't have one, right?
2: Mm-mm.
1: Yeah. I think I have a bunch at home. A bunch of CDs. Anyway, why you burning CDs? And that sounds like an awful business proposition. But I guess if you're the only one doing it, you've really, you know, cornered a niche market. You know? Like, where else are you going to... Right now, where are you going to go for your pirated CDs? I got no one. I don't got a pirate CD guy.
2: Officers began aware of his illicit CDs way back in 2018. They began investigative work in 2019. A warrant was executed in 2022. Like, this has been going on a while.
1: This is dumb.
2: It says,
1: how
2: the sources
1: much
2: don't mention whether he has a market stall or was a car boot trader.
1: Boots a trunk. So
2: oh, yeah.
1: Someone
2: car,
1: in the back of
2: so,
1: his trunk.
2: Or found customers through mail order, social media groups, or similar.
1: So was this guy trying
2: we don't know.
1: Was this guy selling? Was this guy sending you like 7 CDs for a penny, and then like 3 months later sending you a bill for, you know?
2: Yeah.
1: Is this guy trying to bring back Columbia House? Man, heard about a guy getting arrested for bootlegging typewriters.
2: It's crazy, man.
1: Wow. Wow.
2: Yeah.
1: Who? I just gotta know, like, who is buying?
2: I mean, if you have a CD player in your car and this guy's like, look, I got all the hottest tracks on this one CD.
1: You like Katy Perry? You know? Olivia Rodrigo?
2: Right.
1: You want Justin Bieber?
2: You know, I mean,
1: you want him to, you know what? I made them all sing one song. And then you got AI. You can literally make him do whatever you want. You don't have to make it. Oh, God. Man. He's probably just selling them to old people. Like, hey, I see
2: like
1: you.
2: Like people our age?
1: Oh, God.
2: Like people our age. Yeah. He's like, hey, I know you want to hear, you know, that deep cut Nirvana with the mainstream Pearl Jam, and I'll even throw in some Toad the Wet Sprockets on here for free.
1: Oh, he got the Toad.
2: Yeah, I got it all. I got those kids that used
1: the
2: kids that sing.
1: You with the, so that's what I call music? No.
2: No. The
1: Kids Bop.
2: No, the actual, they were kids. Like when they came out, Silverchair.
1: Oh. I thought you were
2: got a couple
1: about
2: silver chairs, you know, on there, man. But it's a good one. It's called the "This Is What I Call Music" in '94 to '95.
1: Hey, you, the postmenopausal lady with the weak knees and the jitterbug phone.
2: Yeah,
1: have I got a deal for you? I mean, all you got to do is find a list of people who bought jitterbug phones in the past year and sell them CDs. You know, they're still buying CDs. All right, friends. With that, don't bootleg CDs, okay? What's his name from Metallica was very against it. Don't do it. Lars is very against it. All right. With that said, you have a great day. We will see you tomorrow, I think. Probably. More than likely. Be safe. Don't steal no copper. All right? To whoever needs to hear that, don't steal no copper. We'll see you tomorrow at Z-Rock. It's the Rock Station.
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1: You didn't think I'd know that one? No. All right. What's my middle name? What's my middle name?
2: I know it's nerdy.
1: What's my middle name?
2: I know it's
1: name?
2: Like, it's so I know it's Anthony.
1: What
2: your middle name is Anthony.
1: No, it's okay. My first name, you idiot. That's my first
4: you had
1: name.
4: You 50-50 shot.
1: That's literally my first name.
2: Yeah.
1: Wow, you mistook my first name.
2: No, I was just, you know.
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5: aren't so much bad as they are tragically stupid.
2: Yeah, just rip it off Earl. I'm fine.
1: Exactly.
2: Like, we start out okay.
1: Right. He's and then in the middle of the night, he's like an Eskimo just shivering.
2: Well, it's okay. He doesn't need that much blanket because I take up so much of the bed
1: he's nothing.
2: Pushed all the way to the edge.
1: Nothing in my life surprises me less than finding out you sleep like an a-hole. Like, I bet you starfish.
2: Oh, yeah.
1: I can tell you starfish that whole bed.
2: Oh, yeah.
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7: We're mostly sunny, warm, and pretty nice afternoon on the way Wednesday. Highs in the low 80s. Mid-80s Thursday, so right around normal. Partly sunny, a few showers and storms possible. And then as we head into the weekend, chance for active weather fires up. Showers, storms, some strong storms, heavy rain possible. Friday, overnight into Saturday, high staying in the mid-80s. I'm meteorologist Tom Ackerman with your LEX 18 Storm Tracker forecast on Z-Rock 103, the rock station.

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2: 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Do it again.
3: I'm okay. 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I forgot I had my coffee.
2: The most redneck. 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That was worse than lightning.
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1: aren't so much bad as they are tragically stupid.
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3: That's cool with me. She's cute. She's a doctor. Are you kidding me? Oh, sorry, Earl. 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
4: We're mostly sunny, warm, and pretty nice afternoon on the way Wednesday. Highs in the low 80s. Mid-80s Thursday, so right around normal. Partly sunny, a few showers and storms possible. And then as we head into the weekend, chance for active weather fires up. Showers, storms, some strong storms, heavy rain possible Friday, overnight into Saturday. High staying in the mid-80s. I'm meteorologist Tom Ackerman with your LEX 18 Storm Tracker forecast on Z Rock 103, the rock station.
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4: We're mostly sunny, warm, and pretty nice afternoon on the way Wednesday. Highs in the low 80s. Mid-80s Thursday, so right around normal. Partly sunny, a few showers and storms possible. And then as we head into the weekend, chance for active weather fires up. Showers, storms, some strong storms, heavy rain possible Friday, overnight into Saturday, high staying in the mid-80s. I'm meteorologist Tom Ackerman with your LEX18 Storm Tracker forecast on Z Rock 103, the rock station.
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2: Like, seriously, it's three. It's like the potatoes come in one pouch, the cheese comes another, the bacon comes another, and it's like, microwave for this and take out and stir some more. Are you even done? I don't know. Oh, watch. Oh, God. These potatoes look weird. I paid $1.26 for this.
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2: Like no. 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
2: Damn.
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3: 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She's cute. She's a doctor. Are you kidding me? Oh, sorry, Earl. 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
2: Take 20 minutes to figure out how to make eggs tomorrow. 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Tomorrow it's going to be like, well, why didn't they tell you not to drink the raw egg whites? 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I drank them. Stay in school, kids.
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4: We're mostly sunny, warm, and pretty nice afternoon on the way Wednesday. Highs in the low 80s, mid-80s Thursday, so right around normal. Partly sunny, a few showers and storms possible. And then as we head into the weekend, chance for active weather fires up. Showers, storms, some strong storms, heavy rain possible. Friday, overnight into Saturday, high staying in the mid-80s. I'm meteorologist Tom Ackerman with your LEX 18 Storm Tracker forecast on Z-Rock 103, the rock station.
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3: You know, summer is a great time to re-examine how much time your kids are spending on social media, along with what they are seeing and who they are engaging with. Ask them how the posts in their feed make them feel. These apps are built to be addictive, so kids, all of us in fact, will keep coming back for more, even when we are made to feel worse. It's bizarre. You might need to help your son or daughter reset their algorithm by unfollowing certain accounts and following or interacting with more positive ones. They might need suggestions of other healthier things to do, or to see you leading the way by example and putting your own phone away. In the run-up to bedtime, everyone's phone should go away, no questions asked. And if you need some help, sort of, I guess, resetting expectations, try engaging parents of your kids' friends for a more coordinated effort. I'm Dr. Sanjay Gupta, helping you live a better life.

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3: Oh, my God, don't. You're going to hurt yourself.
2: No, I priest robbed myself, yeah. You know? Yeah, it's a comfortable position. I put
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2: leg on a 4-foot counter and just lean my knee on it, you know? Nothing weird about that. Nothing. What? Eyes are up here, man.
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3: 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She's a doctor. Are you kidding me? Oh, sorry, Earl. Bye.
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9: Mostly sunny, warm, and pretty nice afternoon on the way Wednesday. Highs in the low 80s. Mid-80s Thursday, so right around normal. Partly sunny, a few showers and storms possible. And then as we head into the weekend, chance for active weather fires up. Showers, storms, some strong storms, heavy rain possible. Friday, overnight into Saturday, high staying in the mid-80s. I'm meteorologist Tom Ackerman with your LEX18 Storm Tracker forecast on Z-Rock 103. 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
1: 100 years ago, there were 100,000 tigers in the wild. 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
8: Mostly sunny, warm, and pretty nice afternoon on the way Wednesday. Highs in the low 80s. Mid-80s Thursday, so right around normal. Partly sunny, a few showers and storms possible. And then as we head into the weekend, chance for active weather fires up. Showers, storms, some strong storms, heavy rain possible. Friday, overnight into Saturday, highs staying in the mid-80s. I'm meteorologist Tom Ackerman with your LEX 18 Storm Tracker forecast on Z-Rock 103, the rock station.
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10: 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Are you kidding me? Oh, sorry, you're... Earl. 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
9: Take 20 minutes to figure out how to make eggs tomorrow. 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It says nowhere on here, don't drink the raw egg whites. I drank them. Stay in school, kids.
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1: aren't so much bad as they are tragically stupid.
2: 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A bull came up behind me. I guess he thought I was interested. Hey. Next thing I know, I stood up and then I had to punch him in the face. That's the thing you go into therapy for. You ever punch a horny bull? I punched a horny bull.
3: Oh my God.
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2: Sir, you tried to fight a kangaroo. 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Did you guys have to go get drug tested? Was there a fighting commission involved? 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
5: 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It's going to be a bee. I swear there's a bee under there. It's under the ghost outfit. That is stupid. Jesus Christ.
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1: We're mostly sunny, warm, and pretty nice afternoon on the way Wednesday. Highs in the low 80s. Mid-80s Thursday, so right around normal. Partly sunny, a few showers and storms possible. And then as we head into the weekend, chance for active weather fires up. Showers, storms, some strong storms, heavy rain possible. Friday, overnight into Saturday, high staying in the mid-80s. I'm meteorologist Tom Ackerman with your LEX 18 Storm Tracker forecast on Z-Rock 103. 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
7: 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Oh, God. These potatoes look weird. I paid $1.26 for this.
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5: 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Do it again.
2: 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That was worse than lightning. 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
5: The most redneck. 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That was worse than lightning.
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0: 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Here's traffic.
1: Right now, traffic is picking up on Mason Heedley at Versailles Road. Things are also moving slowly on North Broadway at New Circle, as well as on Alumni Drive at Tate's Creek. And watch for increased traffic on the outer loop of New Circle at Palumbo Drive. For traffic, I'm Roger Meadow.
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5: I don't understand how this works. 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
6: Mostly sunny, warm, and pretty nice afternoon on the way Wednesday. Highs in the low 80s. Mid-80s Thursday, so right around normal. Partly sunny, a few showers and storms possible, and then as we head into the weekend, chance for active weather fires up. Showers, storms, some strong storms, heavy rain possible Friday, overnight into Saturday. High staying in the mid-80s. I'm meteorologist Tom Ackerman with your LEX18 Storm Tracker forecast on Z-Rock 103, the rock station.
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4: I'm a comedian for a very specific reason, and it has to do with my parents. Look, if your parents ever sent you to more than one summer camp in the summer, it wasn't about you having a good time. They wanted you out of the house. They didn't want to deal with you anymore. And they'll try to push it off on you, like, you need to learn new things. They're like, when is a Jewish kid going to need to ride a horse? Seriously, when am I going to need to ride a horse? What situation will I ever be in where I'm like, thank God I went to that camp where they all made fun of me because I can ride this horse right out of here? My mother also found me a guitar teacher that was a guy who was married. There was these two Christian hippies, little chubby Christian hippies, and they would come, they would pick me up at school, they would take me to swim practice, they would take me out to dinner, and then they'd take me home to their house and teach me guitar. And my mother would say, how was your guitar lesson? And I would say, with my other parents, it was fine.
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0: 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Here's traffic.
1: Right now, we have an injury collision to watch for. That's on Yellowstone Parkway at Alumni Drive. Also, watch for a vehicle on fire on East Vine Street at Quality Street. That's got the roadway shut down out there at this time. Traffic's picking up on Newtown Pike at Citation Boulevard. Also on outbound Winchester Road at Sir Barton Way. For traffic, I'm Roger Meadows.
0: That's traffic on Z-Rock 103.
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6: You didn't think I'd know that one? 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
5: A 50-50 shot.
6: That's
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6: Literally my first name.
7: Yeah.
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2: Crews are still working our non-injury collision on Spears Road at Jack's Creek Pike. Watch for that traffic hazard on Waveland Museum Lane at the railroad crossing. The crossing arms are malfunctioning at this time. Make sure you're using extra caution if you're in that area. Traffic's picking up on Clay's Mill at Pasadena Drive, on outbound Harrodsburg Road at Fort Harrods Drive. Things are also moving slowly in the outer loop of Man-O-War Boulevard at Maple Leaf Drive. For traffic, I'm Roger Meadows.
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6: Thank you.
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2: A better life with Dr. Sanjay Gupta.
3: For more than a decade, the Environmental Working Group has put out a list of the so-called Dirty Dozen. These are the non-organic produce contaminated with the highest levels of pesticides. Well, this year, spinach topped the list, followed by kale, collard, mustard greens, strawberries, grapes, nectarines, peaches, cherries, apples, blackberries, pears, potatoes, and blueberries. Now, all these fruits and vegetables are part of a healthy diet, so no one is saying you shouldn't eat them. Point is, though, you could consider buying these items organic if and when you can, and then taking extra care when you wash them. The FDA recommends rinsing all fruits and vegetables, even the ones that are organic, under running water that is slightly warmer than room temperature. Don't use soap, bleach, or any fancy produce washes. I'm Dr. Sanjay Gupta, helping you live a better life.

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6: 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Y'all think of chores, though? 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
9: Mostly sunny, warm, and pretty nice afternoon on the way Wednesday. Highs in the low 80s. Mid-80s Thursday, so right around normal. Partly sunny, a few showers and storms possible. And then as we head into the weekend, chance for active weather fires up. Showers, storms, some strong storms, heavy rain possible Friday, overnight into Saturday. High staying in the mid-80s. I'm meteorologist Tom Ackerman with your LEX 18 Storm Tracker forecast on Z-Rock 103, the rock station.
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0: 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Here's traffic.
1: Cruiser still working the non-injury collision on Spears Road at Jacks Creek Pike. They did get the traffic hazard handled on Waveland Museum Lane at the railroad crossing. They got the crossing arms fixed out there. Traffic's also picking up on inbound Leestown Road at Trade Street, on East High Street at Clay Avenue. Watch for slow-moving traffic on the outer loop and New Circle at Bryan Station Road. For traffic, I'm Roger Meadows.
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6: The Amazon's rainforest is being cut down so fast that by 2030, 55% of it could be completely wiped out. 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
5: 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I guess he thought I was interested. Okay. 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That's the thing you go into therapy for. You ever punch a horny bull? I punched a horny bull!
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2: Oh God, don't go. 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Worst and mistake I've made in my life, and I was addicted to heroin. And I'm telling you, try to bite a spoon bread. Oh God.
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2: 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A bear approached the pond and tried to steal the trout from his fishing pole.
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5: 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She's a doctor. Are you kidding me? Oh, sorry, Earl. 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
13: Here's your LEX 18 storm tracker forecast. For tonight, sky is clear, not as cool as it has been. Overnight lows will be in the low 60s. Your day tomorrow becomes partly sunny. There is a late day thunderstorm chance. It's getting more humid, a little hotter. We're up into the mid 80s. Friday, rain and storms are likely. Some of that rain could be heavy. I'm Chief Meteorologist Bill Mack.
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4: 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You pushed me up the wall. Push me up against the wall. She grabs me by the collar. She pushes me up against the wall. And she says, don't you ever. She's got spit flying out of her mouth. Don't you ever suggest that you bring a canine unit to a place where I am. And I go, okay, just, you know, don't smoke weed that day. And she goes, I am weed. I am weed.
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2: aren't so much bad as they are tragically stupid.
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3: Like, we start out okay.
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4: I can tell. 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
1: aren't so much bad as they are tragically stupid.
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3: 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I feel like you did share a bed with a man. 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
2: 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Yeah.
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4: Yes, if I black out drunk. 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
2: 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Make me think that we're going to kiss it and stop. 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
1: You didn't think I'd know that one? 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
1: 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That's my first
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take my hand and come with me, because you look so fine that I really want to make you mine. I say you look so fine that I really want to make you mine. 4, 5, 6, come on and get your kicks. Now you don't need

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I said you look so fine that I really want to make you mine. 4, 5, 6, come on and get your kicks. Now you don't need a